once again, that's the sounds of Miss Janet Jackson kicking things off tonight here at the Saturday Night House Party, talking about that pledge of principle. I'm your man, DJ Sinflo, here in the house, doing that thing I do each and every Saturday from 8 to 10, serve you up the best in that old school dance floor music, and do your shout outs. And if you have a shout out, hit me up at 813-239-9663. Or once again, you can write me. The address is dj@wmnf.org. Sending a shout out to my Motown brother, Doug, out there. Shout out to you, Doug, my friend. Thank you for your continued support here at the house party. And also sending a shout out to Miss B out there at the DBB in Riverview. Shout out to you, Miss B. Thank you for your support. And keeping the party going right now is KC and the Sunshine Band. This is KC asking the question, do you want to go party? If you do, you're in the right place.

0: Hi, this is Miss Julie. Our next week-long membership drive begins at 9 a.m. on Wednesday, June 3rd, and goes through the morning of June 10th. 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
1: Keeping it real, son.

album. That's the sounds of the one and only Miss Mariah Carey featuring ODB, talking about fantasy here at the Saturday Night House Party with your man DJ Sinflo. It's all about the music and the party here at the Saturday Night House Party. And the shout outs, 813-239-9663 is the number. And right now I want to give a special shout out to the fellas, the members, the students who make up East Bay High School football team. Shout out to you as they prepare for another competitive season over there at East Bay High School. But, you know, like everything else, they need to raise some donations to get things going over there. And next Saturday and Sunday, next weekend, they're going to have a fundraiser going on over there at the Winn-Dixie on Big Bend Road in Riverview. Now, what they're going to have is what is going to be called is Pennies for Push-Ups. That's right. Members of the team going to be doing push-ups out there between 11 a.m. and 4 p.m. All for the purpose of raising money for their football team. So once again, next Saturday over there at Winn-Dixie on Big Bend 10665, to be exact, Big Bend Road in Riverview. Go out there and support the fellas over there at East Bay High School. Your man Sinflo keeping the party going right now with the sounds of Change. This is Change with Paradise.

Coming to you straight out of Hell's Kitchen. That's the sounds of Lisa Lisa and Colt Jam talking about doing it from head to toe here at the Saturday Night House Party with your man Sin Flo. Giving a shout out to Ms. Moore. Shout out to you, Ms. Moore. Thanks for your continued support here at the House Party. And keeping things going right now is Mr. Jerry Knight. This is Jerry singing about that overnight sensation here in the house.

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2: I'm

All right, coming to you straight from the west side. That's the sounds of Mr. Montel Jordan saying this is how we do it here at the Saturday Night House Party on WMNF Tampa with your man Sin Flo giving you the beast and make you want to move your feet. That's what we do here at the Saturday Night House Party. Why? Because Saturday is the most festive night of the week, so may as well take advantage of it, that is, and dance. And shout outs, 813-239-9663 is the number here in the studio. Speaking of shout outs, sending a shout out to Temple Terrace Paul. Shout out to you, Paul. Thank you, my friend, for your continued support here at the house party. Sending a shout out to Pete out there in Indian Shores. Pete say he's dancing, having a good time. He was really digging that Jerry Knight. Shout out to you, Pete. Thanks for being here in the house. And also sending a shout out to Steve J in Ocala. Shout out to you, Steve. Thanks for being here at the house. And Steve, you say you want something for the people up there in Ocala that makes you want to move. Well, here we go, Steve. This is for you and the crew. This is Lady T, Miss Tina Marie with Square Biz here in the house.

All right, coming to you out of Flint, Michigan. That's the sounds of Ready for the World with Digital Display here at the Saturday Night House Party, unleashing the power of music. That's what we do here at the house party. Your man, Sim Flo, sending a shout out to Gil. Shout out to you, Gil, my friend. Thank you for your continued support here at the house party. And also sending a shout out to Mr. Blackman. Mr. Blackman, shout out to you, my friend. Thank you for your continued support. And Mr. Blackman, you have a dedicated jam that we finna get into right now. This is the sounds of Chic going out to you, Mr. Blackman. This is Chic with Good Times.

ready for an unforgettable night of vintage vibes and timeless sounds at the Rockabilly Revival as headliners Big Sandy and his Flyright Boys take the stage at Skipper's Smokehouse. They're a driving force in the Americana and roots music scene, blending rock, country, doo-wop, and rhythm and blues. The band has built a loyal following around the world with their infectious energy and unmistakable style. Opening the Rockabilly Revival is Rocket 88, setting the tone with their own high-energy take on classic sounds, California Rockabilly, they'll be swing dancing and more. See Big Sandy and his Flyright Boys at the Rockabilly Revival at Skipper Smokehouse on Saturday, June 13th. Doors at...

All right, coming to you out of Rio de Janeiro, Brazil. That's the sounds of Sergio Mendes and Brazil 88 saying, I'll tell you, here at the Saturday Night House Party with your man Sinflo doing my thing until 10. Don't forget at 10, it is Waves of the Bay at midnight. It's the Saturday Night Shutdown, and at 3 a.m., it's that new show, Soul Before Sunrise. 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
1: All right, and that was the sounds of Miss Linda Clifford talking about that runaway love here at the Saturday Night House Party on WMNF Tampa with your man DJ Sinflo. Looking at the clock, it's about time for me to get out the way so Tone Capone can do his thing over there at Waves of the Bay. But I'd like to thank you all for being here at the party tonight. And once again, before I get out of here, giving a shout out to East Bay High School football team. Once again, next Saturday, Sunday, if you can make it out to Winn-Dixie out there on Big Bend Road in Riverview, show them some support for their football team. Your man Sinflo, you know how I do it before I get out of here. I always like to let you know it's been fun and it's been real, and I like to wish you all peace. And I say before you go to bed tonight, let's all pray for peace. So until we get together again next Saturday, this your man Sinflo saying, keep dancing, people.

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1: Hey, it's Tone Capone. You already know what time it is. Welcome to Waves of the Bay.

good people of the world, how we living. This is WMNF Tampa. I am Tone Capone. Welcome to the Best of the Bay, winning waves of the Bay. Another Saturday up in here. It's May 16th. We already halfway through May at this point, man. Craziness. But I hope your Saturday is going well. Hope y'all got to kick it for Mother's Day last weekend. Mothers, shout out to y'all. We love y'all. I was in the R&B mode last weekend, man, because, you know, but tonight we're going to switch it up, you know. I'm going to try to stay in 100 BPMs and up range, you know, for y'all DJs out there know what I'm talking about. But, yeah, man, Best of the Bay winning Waves of the Bay. Y'all say, yo, why do you say it like that, Tone? It's because we actually like a three-time winner over here. And the one I take the most pride in is our on-air celebration of local artists. And I can't stand calling y'all local artists. But everything you're going to hear tonight is going to be music from artists that are Tampa Bay-based. So it's our homegrown heroes, our backyard superstars. You know, my brother DJ Spaceship likes to refer to Waves of the Bay as the Spotify of Tampa Bay. And that's exactly what this is about to be. So y'all follow along, WMNF.org. Search for Waves of the Bay. I'm keeping up with the playlist. I'm trying to put y'all on, man. WMNF to me stands for We're Making New Fans. So that's exactly what my purpose is this evening. And I'm feeling good, man, for real. I feel like playing some music for y'all. Playing some tunes, you dig? But yeah, man, I think I've done enough talking already. Like, I'll be back. But once again, this is the Best of the Bay, winning Waves of the Bay. Everything you hear tonight is Tampa Bay based, which means if you're an artist out there, send me your music, wavesofthebayradio@gmail.com. Let's shout out everybody out there listening. Let's go on and get this thing cracking, man. Ride the wave with us.

Razor the Bay with that check in, man. That sounds so smooth, don't you agree? Yeah, I like that right there, man. The crazy switch up, the crazy switch. I'm pretty damn good at this thing here, man. I'm having some fun with y'all tonight, though, for real, man. Like I said, I'm trying to keep it upbeat a little bit. Trying to avoid my R&B tendencies, you know what I'm saying? It's Saturday night out here. It's not raining. It's not no holiday weekend or nothing like that. So, you know, why not, you dig? So that's where I'm at with it. But everything you're hearing tonight is Tampa Bay bass, which means that if you're an artist out there, I need your music. I need your radio-edited music sent on over to me, wavesofthebayradio@gmail.com. 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

I've been jamming. I won't even lie to y'all, man, but I am keeping up to date with the playlist. So I want y'all to become fans of who I'm playing. This is all Tampa Bay based artists. Hit up WMNF.org, search for Waves of the Bay, and you'll see the playlist right there. I'm keeping tabs on it right now. I'm about to type in the next song I'm about to play, which is another crazy switch. I'm about to switch vibes up right now, man, because that's where I'm at with it. That's what I do over here, man. I don't get told what to play, so I play what I want, and I choose to use this platform for the artists of Tampa Bay. And ain't nobody else doing that, so you know. All right, just like that. So let's get back into the mix. This is Waves of the Bay, Tone Capone, WMNF. Let's get it.

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Greetings and salutations. It is I, DJ Spaceship. And if you're hearing the sound of my voice, that means your day is already off to a great start. But in case you've been under a rock, I am the new Friday morning host right here at 88.5 WMNF from 6 a.m. to 9 a.m. with my co-host Nate Diggity Dog. So hey, let somebody know there's something new going on in the Bay right here at 88.5 WMNF.

up again, man. Hour number two, we already here. I breezed through hour number one, man. Like, I told y'all, I actually felt like spinning coming in here today. Usually it's not the case. Usually I don't feel like spinning until I actually hit play and get moving. But I actually felt like throwing down today. And, yeah, hour number one kind of flew by, so I'm excited to see where I go with hour number two. I used to ask my brother, DJ Spaceship, like, yo, what type of vibe you in? What you gonna play? And he's always like, Tone, I never know. I just let the music take me. And I never understood it until I started spinning. Now I understand it completely, because I can come in here with one thought and completely change around by the time the show actually starts, and I love that. I love that, and I love the fact that I'm able to steer the ship with y'all riding with me, too. So, shout out to everybody out there listening. This is WMNF Tampa. Y'all are rocking with the best of the Bay, winning waves of the Bay. Y'all trying to figure out what I'm playing. It's all Tampa Bay artists. Even the production I'm speaking over right now is Tampa Bay based. So if you're an artist out there, send me your music, wavesofthebayradio@gmail.com. And if you're trying to figure out what I'm playing, just hit up wmnf.org, search for Waves of the Bay, and you'll see the playlist right there. Let me shout out Jerry. I see you in the email line. Go on and do that. You'll be able to see everything I'm playing. I got the whole playlist up to date for you and everybody else out there listening, man. But once again, this is WMNF Tampa. I am Tone Capone. This is the best of the Bay, winning Waves of the Bay. And I'm about to stun a little bit more, so let me get back to work over here, y'all. Let's go.

Shout out Wild Child Beats. Shout out Pusha Preem. Billboard Preem. Just Preem. I Am Preem. That's that dude right there, man. But boy, I dropped that in the basket right there, man. I promise y'all. I'm cutting up tonight, man. I'm having fun. But this is Waves of the Bay, the best of the Bay, winning Waves of the Bay. Everything you've heard tonight has been Tampa Bay based. You're trying to figure out who I'm playing, what I'm playing. Hit up WMNF.org. Search for Waves of the Bay. You'll see the playlist right there on the right-hand side. 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Everything you've heard tonight has been Tampa Bay based. We the only radio station that can say that, man. We putting on for our own, because that's what we supposed to do, you dig? So, all right, I think, what I got here, 23 minutes. I'm about to switch the vibe up, probably. Let's see where we can go with this, man. I think there's a couple songs I haven't played in a long time that I'm about to go ahead and get up in that little area and then see where I can go from there, man. So that's where I'm at with it. Y'all are rocking with Tone Capone. I spell my name with a K, which means if y'all spell it with a C, you will not see me. So make sure you spell my name correctly. It's the best radio station in the world, WMNF 88.5.

keep your ancestors close and just straight with

Yeah, man. Ways of the Bay with that final check-in for y'all. It's already the end of the show. I've really been jamming out here. I'm not going to lie. I ain't going to toot my own horn, but beep beep out this mug. Like, I'm having fun tonight and got to put y'all on to a few artists, man. So what I'm all about here is keeping up to date with the playlist, because everything you've heard tonight has been Tampa Bay based. So I need y'all to support these artists. So make sure y'all hit up WMNF.org, search for Waves of the Bay, and you'll be able to see the playlist right there. You'll see hour number one and hour number two right there. So if y'all missed tonight's show, just go on and hit play. It's all good, man. We'll run it right back and run it back one more time, man. Try to figure out what song I played and who it was, man. Because like I said, the playlist is up to date right here. WMNF to me stands for We're Making New Fans, and that's exactly what the show is about right here. This is Waves of the Bay. Everything you hear, everything you've heard is nothing but Tampa Bay out here. So if you're an artist, send me your music. WavesOfTheBayRadio@gmail.com. Make sure it is mixed and mastered. Make sure it is clean, which means radio edited, no cuss words. And then I need the MP3 of the Wave. Don't send me no link. I can't do nothing with that. So just send me the MP3 of the Wave. If it's hot, I'll get into rotation for y'all, man. If it's not, then just keep on working at your craft, you know. That's really what it is. Make sure y'all got y'all business right, though, for real. And that's the reason why I don't like calling our area artists local artists, because if you got your music and your career right, your business right, then you can be global with it. And I've been playing some artists that really are global with it tonight, so I'm not just making this up by any means out here, man. But once again, this is the Best of the Bay, winning Waves of the Bay. I'm about to be up out of here. Silent Rage is up here, man. Saturday Night Shutdown. Y'all already know it's nothing but hip-hop the rest of the night out here. Man, it's one of my favorite shows about to come up right with y'all. So, as always, well, not as always, but let me go on and end. You know what? Rest in heaven, Michael Joe May, man. I've been playing a whole bunch of Michael Joe May tonight. I'm in tonight's show with Keno Sabe, man. We got to show love to our pillars, our pioneers, man. So, that's what it is. I'm going to catch y'all next week, God willing. Ways of the Bay, we out.

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1: 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Welcome to Cruise in the Decades, Global Edition. One song per decade, 100 years of music in 1 hour. This is a journey through music history from someone with a rather ridiculous record collection. 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
2: 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This is episode number 175. And on today's show, remembering Dave Mason and Nedra Tally Ross of the Ronettes. Plus, the voice of AC/DC after Bon Scott. What was Brian Johnson up to in the early 70s? The roots of Sweet Georgia Brown and Nashville's R&B gospel early rock and roll scene in the mid to late 50s. And S.G. Goodman grew up in the 90s. All hail the 90s. Cruising the Decades is on. We're going to begin with a song that goes all the way back to 1910. And very much it's become a theme song and a favorite song of this show and of Cruising the Decades enthusiasts all around the world. It's such a clever number, and the etiquette of this song still works today. If you pay someone a visit, just like in 1910, the plan is come after breakfast, bring along your lunch, and leave before supper time. This is Arthur Collins on Cruising the Decades.

While on the street he met Aunt Mandy Lou, and said, sometime tomorrow I swear to call on you. She said, call round most any day, it makes no difference. But these few words I've got to say, right here in self-defense. Come after breakfast, bring along your lunch, and leave for supper time. If you do that, I'm positive that I will treat you fine. For everybody's welcome at my house, whether in the rain or shine. If it comes after breakfast,

0: Mandy said if she could shine that she'd feel out of sight. She wrote Aunt Mandy telling her that we accept your hand. We also think a meeting now at your house would be grand. Aunt Mandy said you're just as welcome as the flowers in May. But as the food am so high now, these words I'm supposed to say. Come after breakfast, bring along your lunch, and leave for supper time. If you do that, I'm positive that I will treat you fine. For everybody's welcome at my house, whether in the rain or shine. If they come after breakfast, bring along their lunch, and leave for supper time. Then Aunt Mandy says, I want it distinctly understood that I does not run a restaurant. And would advise any of you ladies who might feel the pangs of hunger to come after breakfast, bring on your lunch, and leave for supper time. If you do that, I'm positive that I will treat you fine. For everybody's welcome at my house, whether in the rain or shine. If they come after breakfast, bring on their lunch, and leave for supper time.
1: 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Global

and the decades, you might notice that song, even though it's more than 100 years old. That's Sweet Georgia Brown from Ben Burney's orchestra. And Ben Burney was actually the composer of that song in 1925, along with lyricist Kenneth Casey. Now, that song became quite a standard. Tin Pan Alley and the Great American Songbook. Louis Armstrong did it. Benny Goodman did it. Django Reinhardt did it. And then in the 1950s, the Harlem Globetrotters adopted that song for their basketball team. But there's the roots of Sweet Georgia Brown. Cruising the decades. We're going to go to the late 30s now, the year 1939, with Coleman Hawkins in his band and Thelma Carpenter on vocals. Here's She's Funny That Way on Cruisin' the Decades.

hear the improvements in recording technology and the evolution of musical styles of popular music through the decades and beyond. Over 100 years of music, this is the global edition of Cruisin' the Decades, broadcast worldwide on AM, FM, and shortwave.

the Glenn Miller Orchestra. That's a big one. That was a banger in 1941, Elmer's Tune. That's with the Modernaires and Paula Kelly, cruising the decades, one song per decade, 100 years of music. Now, for our 1950s selection, we're actually going to double up with two of them. I recently acquired Great Compilation, a two-disc set across the tracks, Nashville, R&B, and Rock and Roll. And these collections are on the excellent UK label Ace Records, tremendous label for reissues and rare, cool music of the past. Well, on these selections, it's mostly material produced by one of the top record men in Nashville at the time, Ted Jarrett. And he worked with great bands on Champion or Cherokee or Calvert or Spar Records. And a lot of these are really collectible, old, obscure 45s, right on that line of gospel, R&B, and early rock and roll. So I'm going to put two of them back to back, one by Larry Birdsong and first this by Little Ike in 1959. I give you She Can Rock on Cruisin'.

somewhere. Both of those are from 1959 in Nashville. Kind of obscure records, but sometimes the greatest records are the ones that weren't the biggest hits. Cruise in the Decades, 100 Years of Music. And you just heard Somebody Somewhere by Larry Birdsong. And it was Little Ike before that with She Can Rock. I'm Brad Savage. Find all of our playlists and listen to the show online at CruisinTheDecades.com, one song per decade. And we're actually going to hang out now for two in the 60s as we remember Dave Mason and Nedra Tally Ross of the Ronettes, the last living original member of the Ronettes. She has passed away recently at age 80. And the Ronettes are best known for Be My Baby or Baby I Love You. I'm going to go a little deeper into their catalog. This is Do I Love You, 1964. Remembering Nedra Tally Ross of the Ronettes on Cruisin' the Decades.

90s and the decades remembering the last member of the Ronettes, Nedra Tally Ross. That was Do I Love You from the Ronettes from 1964. Up next, a tribute to Dave Mason, co-founder of Traffic and one of the greatest craftsmen, one of the greatest guitar players from psychedelia to roots rock. And Dave Mason, probably best remembered as a songwriter for this song. Dave Mason passed away recently. He was 79 years old.

remembering Dave Mason on Cruise in the Decades, and he wrote that song. And Joe Cocker had an even bigger hit than that, Traffic version from 1968. Also, Dave Mason played the 12-string guitar on Jimi Hendrix All Along the Watchtower. Remembering all the legends, and we do one song per decade over a full century in music, cruisinthedecades.com. Up next, we go into the early 1970s, a real nice pub rock, hard rockin' sound from a band called Jordy. This band had about three proper albums and a nice following. They came out of Newcastle, and they had a singer by the name of Brian Johnson. By the end of the 70s, Brian Johnson was selected to front AC/DC after the death of Bon Scott. This is several years earlier. This is Brian Johnson's Pub Rock Days, 1973. This is Jordy, All Because of You, on Cruisin' the Decades.

an audio journey, song by song, through every genre of popular music and recorded music history, from swing, jazz, folk, and blues, and the Great American Songbook, to punk, new wave, garage, and alternative. This is the global edition of Cruising the Decades with Brad Savage. 100 years of music, one song per decade.

All right, what's going on there? One of the biggest songs of the 80s, but that's not it. But it's close. The lyrics are different. The chorus is different. That is Starlight by Michael Jackson, a working demo that became Thriller, that became basically the title song of the biggest selling album of all time. I like to throw a curveball and surprise you once in a while. Cruise in the decades, the story goes that producer Quincy Jones didn't think Starlight was a strong enough concept or hook or vocal, and eventually there was a rewrite and it became Thriller. Cruise in the decades, musical history. In the 90s and early 2000s, there was a big run of big songs by the band Sugar Ray. This is not one of their biggest. I mean, it was a moderate song, and it's my favorite from their catalog, but it wasn't their biggest by any means. This is Falls Apart.

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Yeah, that one's pretty unstoppable. A late night anthem, indeed. That is LCD Sound System. Daft Punk is playing at my house from 2005. Cruising the decades, 100 years of music, and now to 2015 with Dave Grohl and the Foo Fighters. This is from the Sonic Highways collection. Each song a tribute to a different musical city and its history. This one is with Gary Clark Jr.

Insiders from 2015, cruising the decades, and now we'll drop you off at present day 2026 with S.G. Goodman and a new cover. It's actually a 90s song reintroduced, reimagined by S.G. Goodman. This is her cover of Pepper, originally by the Butthole Surfers.

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what a great song. Well, welcome to Monday's It's the Music with me, Blanny. So glad that you're joining me today here on 88.5 WMNF. And that, of course, with time has come today by the Chambers Brothers, a classic 1967 song. And we are full of a lot of tunes over the next 2 hours that are going to go back and forth to all the different decades. So I hope you stay here right with me. And let's get right back to the music with another classic. Here is Black Dog by Led Zeppelin.

are listening to WMNF Tampa 88.5 FM. I'm Blanny, and so glad that you joined me today. We just heard Rufus Thomas, Walking the Dog, and I can't remember. I know it's in the 60s, and I can't remember the exact year, but it was during a time where there would be a new song coming out every few months with a new dance, and apparently there one of the dances was Walking the Dog, and I cannot remember how you do that. Do you? Anyhow, before that was Cat Stevens, or Yusuf, I Love My Dog, and we started off with Black Dog by Led Zeppelin. Some really cool oldies. I sort of was in an oldie mood this week. And let's see. We've got more going on, but I wanted to first thank John. John last week gave me a very nice birthday present, and he donated it to It's the Music ahead of time for the fundraiser that's in about, I guess, about 2.5 weeks. And you can do that, too, really easily by going to the app and then just press Donate Now and then put it towards Mondays It's the Music. You can also go on WMNF.org and do it that way. And you can donate early, and it will go towards my show. If you put IMM in there, and standing for It's the Music. And I would love that. That gives me more time to play music when it is the fundraiser time. And I love music. Well, we're going to get a little bit serious. Oh, one other thing. If you want to get a hold of me, the best way to do it is to write me at dj@wmnf.org, and I will answer all my emails and take them and respond to you. Okay? And we're going to get a little bit serious now because, you know, this is Mental Health Month, and we want to address the issues that are going on. And there's a song, it's kind of an oldie. I think it was around 1992, and I remember the first time that I heard this song. It really moved me, and it just reminded me that we're not alone. We all have problems, and we all, with problems, we also learn from them, and then we can help other people. And it also reminds us to do that, to reach out to somebody else, because everybody hurts. Here's REM.

This is Frankie Mopar with the 60s Show, along with Patty helping me out as much as possible. You will hear many songs from 1960 to 1969, which I think is the best decade of rock. Music is memories, so we will have a great time reminiscing. That's Saturday, 12 to 2 every week.

Well, that song goes out to Susan, to Amy, Farah, Kelly, and Pam. And I think, I know I'm missing somebody. And, you know, it's so good to have a friend where when you're feeling good or when you're feeling bad that, you know, you can reach out and they always make you feel better. Thank you. And before that was You're Not Alone, featuring Brandi Carlile and Allison Russell. What a beautiful song. And then we started off with R.E.M., a 1992 song, and it's called Everybody Hurts. And you're listening to WMNF 88.5 FM. I'm Blanny, and glad to be here with you. Well, talk about, you know, having issues or needing to talk to somebody or maybe ignoring your friends. How many of you out there have made some bad decisions, like maybe deciding to go back and have a fling with your ex-boyfriend or girlfriend? And Olivia Rigo did. And back a couple of years ago, she recorded this song, and I just find it very humorous. It's called Bad Idea, Right?

another classic. I believe it's from 1962, Bobby V, One Last Kiss. You know, the songs back then, they were so good, but they were simple, but and easy to sing to, easy to dance to. There's something about those early 60s music. And remember, if you are a 60s fan, we do have a 60s show every Saturday with Frankie, and it's a wonderful show, and check that out if you haven't done that before. And of course, then there's a 70s show right after that. And talking about Saturday shows, next week I will not be here. Sid Flannery, who is the host of the Saturday Blues Bluegrass Show from 7 to 10 a.m. on Saturdays, a wonderful show. He's going to be sitting in for me, and he's always great with the drive time shows. So check him out, and I am going on a little vacation. I'm going on a cruise, and I'll tell you all about it when I get back. I'm pretty excited about it. I don't worry, I will be back the week after. And well, let's get back to the music. I didn't tell you about the other song. Before Bobby V, One Last Kiss was Bonnie Raitt, I Can't Make You Love Me. And then we started with Olivia Rodrigo, Bad Idea, right? I think it's always a bad idea to hook up with your ex. You know, I don't know. What do you think? Well, next is a new Kacey Musgraves, and she is traveling to the middle of nowhere.

You're listening to WMNF Tampa 88.5 FM, and we are about at the end of the first hour. We've got plenty more music ahead after 5 minutes of NPR news headlines. So stay right here on It's the Music with me, Blanny. And if you need to get a hold of me, you can go to, you can email me at dj@wmnf.org. You can also give me a call at 813-239-9663. And best to call me when the news starts. And right now we're listening to Red Hot Chili Peppers' Road Tripping. Before that was Jenny Lewis, Puppy in a Truck. And we started off the set with Kacey Musgraves, Middle of Nowhere, from her new album of the same name. My name is Blanny, and I will see you back after NPR News.

Well, welcome back to It's the Music on Monday here with me, Blanny, here on WMNF 88.5 FM. So glad that you joined me today. And that was Selwyn Birchwood from his new album, Electric Swank Funkin' Blues. And boy, he's having a difficult day, isn't he? And he says he should have never gotten out of bed. And before that was Billy Joel with Pressure. Well, we've got a solution for all this bad moods and pressure that we have. James Brown says there's one solution. Just get up off of that thing and do some dancing. Here's James Brown right now.

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And that was Courtney Barnett from her new album, Creature of Habit, and the song is Great Advice. And Courtney, you wear your hair any way you want, and it's okay with me. And before that was the Ezra Collective, God Gave Me Feet for Dancing. That is a British jazz funk band that is really good sound. And we started off with James Brown, Get Up Off of That Thing, and I hope that made you dancing. And next, we are going to play three songs, all with basically the same title, but very, very different. One from Weezer will be from 2014, then Sly and the Family Stone, 1968. But we're going to start off with Sophie Tucker from 1927. Sophie Tucker was born in Ukraine to Jewish parents, and the family immigrated to the United States when she was 1 year old in 1886. And she started singing at a very young age at her parents' restaurant. She would walk around and sing for nickels and dimes and so forth. And then at a young age started with vaudeville. But by the 1920s and 1930s, she became a really big star and a singer and a comedian, and very, very popular with her assertiveness and really a very progressive woman in so many ways. So we're going to start with her. And this song is from 1927. Again, all of them are going to have the same title. This was one of her most very famous songs, and it's called I Ain't Got Nobody.

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WMNF presents Panic, an evening with South Florida's Ordinary Boys. 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

That is De La Soul, Me, Myself, and I. Ben, that is a band from New York City, I believe, from the Bronx. And they took a break for a long time, and they are back in action. And I'm glad to hear it. I love that band. It's just a funky, good music. And before that were three songs, all pretty much with the same title, Ain't Got Nobody. Sophie Tucker, Sly and the Family Stone, and Weezer. And all very, very different sounds. And I hope you enjoyed that. Well, this is WMNF Tampa. I'm Blanny, and I will be away next week. And I announced earlier that Sid was going to come in, but he's not able to do that. But Patty Metz. Metz is going to come in, and boy, you're going to really enjoy it. I'm sure you've heard her on other shows, and what a great mix. And you, please make sure to tune in next week for Patty. And thank you for covering for me. Well, next is a song it's a cover of a Marvin Gaye song that was co-wrote with some of the Four Tops and Marvin Gaye, and it's called What's Going On.

And that is a powerful new song by Earth to Eve. Have you heard the news today? Before that was Teddy Swims covering a Marvin Gaye tune, What's Going On? And you're listening to WMNF 88.5 FM. And we're getting close to the end of the show, and Ben is already in Studio 2 getting set up for the traffic jam. He's got a fantastic show, so I hope you stay right here at WMNF and listen to his great mix of music. After that is Mo Blues Monday, and then Jazz in the Night at 9 p.m. to midnight. So stay right here. It's always wonderful. Well, I think for the next few shows, I'm going to make sure to play a Willie Nelson. And in the tune of a little bit being a little political, here is Vote Them Out.

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Coming up is NPR News, and then Ben with Traffic Jam. See you in 2 weeks.

Hey, what's up, Tampa Bay? It is me again, Tim. I'm filling in for Mark. Hope you all are doing well. Told you I'd be back. Anyways, for all those who were up last night, yeah, got a good show for you. So we're going to get right into it. You just heard, though, I started set off with the Breeders' New Year. And up next is No Terror in the Bank. Something you'll, next three songs, stuff you'll hear on like First Call. So dig it.

All right, you just heard the whores doing. I see her also wearing a black t-shirt. Before that, Pincer doing Race to Yours, and from France, Terror in the Bang, Heroin. 17 after 3, you are tuned to WMNF Tampa 88.5 FM. This is Sonic Sunrise. Mark couldn't be in tonight. He asked me to fill in, and I was glad to. I do first call, which comes on Wednesday morning at midnight. We'll give a shout out to Franco also for another great edition of Latino 54. Always a good show. All right, next up, new stuff from Nine Inch Nails and Boys Noize. This is She's Gone Away.

0: Babyland, lukewarm. Before that, Revolting Couch, stainless steel provider. Before that, Nights Are Ebb, doing fitness to purpose. And we started that off with Nine Inch Nails and Boys Noize, doing She's Gone Away off the new Nine Inch Noize album, which came out last month, I think it was. Yeah, so, dig it. 35 at 36 after. And you are tuned to WMNF Tampa 88.5 FM. This is Sonic Sunrise. All right, we're going to get right back to the music. But first, you must listen to this.
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0: 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That's Saturday, 12 to 2 every week.
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Hey, you heard brand new stuff by Tricky and Marta out of place before that, 07, doing Destiny. Before that, Tricky Marta, and Marta Trophy Bird, or Topley Bird, excuse me. Hell is Around the Corner. And we started to set off with Sneaker Pimps. It's 55 after 3. You are tuned to WMNF 88.5. A few weeks we're going to be doing our fun drive. So yeah, on the 3rd it starts. Yep. All right, let's get back to it. Here is The Breeders.

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0: And you're attuned to the Acoustic Peace Club on WMNF Tampa. Do I sound really loud to you, Tom? We're getting things situated here in the air studio, aren't we? And hello, I'm Jeannie Holton in here with Mr. Tom Elegant. Good afternoon, Tom.
1: Hey, buenas tardes, everybody.
0: We've got a great show planned, as always. We've got some birthdays, at least one birthday in the show today with, who would that be, Tom?
1: Who'd we decide? Taj Mahal?
0: I think you said it was Taj Mahal.
1: Taj Mahal, yes.
0: And so we're going to start off with A Room on the Porch by Taj Mahal. Where it's kind of a porch thing starting things off. Sarah DeRose, Come On Up to the House after that. And The Bills, a Canadian group, Hallowed Hall. And that's going to be our first set. And we've got some music from the Dylan special taking place next Saturday night at the Palladium with Grant Peebles, The Currys, Have Gun Will Travel, and Big Bad Mama. So we'll have some music.
1: I think it's Thursday night.
0: Oh, it's Thursday night?
1: Thursday night.
0: We'll have all the details for you later.
1: I already have my tickets.
0: Okay, here goes the birthday song to Taj Mahal. Thanks for tuning in to the Acoustic Peace Club on WMNF Tampa.

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2: We have given away a lot of cars, but they've been to family members.
1: Yes, I know how that goes. Hey, we got a really big response to not having our music turned up quite loudly enough.
2: And thank you, because I can't always tell that.
1: Yes, I'm not going to tell you all the ways that that came to be, but thank you to Kate, to Nancy, to someone whose name I can't see, but they say, I can't hear you.
2: And to Glenn, Cheryl, who texted.
1: And to Glenn Winters. And so thank you to all of you for paying attention and being here for the Acoustic Peace Club. My name's Jeannie, in here with Tom, making his life miserable one more Sunday. And we are playing some great music. We're going to start off with a song about, you know who was Woody Guthrie's landlord. Fred Trump was Woody Guthrie's landlord, and this is a song about that. This is by Tim Grimm, and right after that, one of Tom's favorite songs, Malvina Reynolds' Little Boxes by Request.
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0: 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There you go, Tom. We want to shout out to Clark. I don't know if Clark's home or if he's traveling the nation, but he loves Malvina Reynolds, and so do I. And Tom's learning to love Malvina Reynolds. I told him, this is a song that will stick with you all week. You'll be going, little boxes. And I'm just going to be waiting for the time when you come shuffling in, going, little boxes.
1: That's when you'll be shuffling me off to the home.
0: I love Malvina Reynolds. I love everything she did. What a great songwriter. Not that song, but what was the other song?
1: Turn Around. That one I like.
0: We played that last week, and she wrote that in 1961, and Pete Seeger recorded it in 1962 and made it famous, so I'm pretty sure she might have enjoyed those residuals. But you are tuned to the Acoustic Peace Club here on WMNF Tampa. We're community radio for Tampa Bay, and we're so thankful to the Will McLean Foundation for giving us some support, as all of you do, or at least most of you do, and the ones that don't are going to get another chance in a few weeks because our fundraiser will be coming up. You know, we have about, I think, three of those a year now, and we've got the one coming up. What's the date on that?
1: For us, June 7th.
0: June 7th. Now, you could give right now if you are so inclined. If you just love that Malvina Reynolds song and you want to donate for that Malvina Reynolds song, then we could show Tom just how much it's appreciated.
1: WMNF.org.
0: That's right.
1: The Donate Now button. And make sure you put APC in there.
0: Yeah, the Acoustic Peace Club. There's a drop-down of shows, and you want to make sure you do the drop-down for Acoustic Peace Club. Or you can wait till the day on June 7th and call us and give a little something. Whatever you can give, little or small or big, would be great. We really appreciate it. So next set, we're going to play, start off with a couple of groups that are going to be at a Bob Dylan birthday special at the Palladium. And tell us about that.
1: It's going to be Thursday night at the Palladium, Bob Dylan's 85th birthday bash. We're going to hear from Grant Peoples and Have Gun Will Travel. And then later on, we're going to hear from the Currys. And the fourth group that's going to be there is a ladies duo out of, I think, Jacksonville called Big Dog Mama, is what this is saying. I thought it was Big Bad Mama.
0: Sure if we're going to find one of their songs.
1: I saw a little bit online, and they're fun. So I think the whole show is going to be good.
0: It's going to be a great show. And so that's going to be, once again, at the Palladium. You get an address, phone number, web address, or something like that people could go to if they wanted to attend. I got an email from Grant Peoples this morning, and he said tickets are selling fast, so you better hurry up. So
1: Just plug in Palladium and Bob Dylan, and you'll get it.
0: It'll pop up.
1: Yep.
0: Big graphic there. Well, Grant Peoples, man of my heart. I love Grant Peoples and everyone. I bet 5,000 women would say the same thing. Anyway, this is taken from his album. I think it's called A Murder of Crows. Murder of Songs. Thank you for correcting me, because that is not his last CD, but the one before. Anyway, this is a song taken off that. It's called The Restless Ones, and I just love when he performs this. And right after that, we're going to hear Have Gun Will Travel off their newest, called Into the Distance. I think that's the title cut. So let's go with Grant Peoples.
2: Away, because they got it, and it's the only thing

0: Have Good Will Travel from their newest CD, EP. I think it's an EP.
1: And they just celebrated their 20th.
0: Is it still going or is that Thunder?
1: I don't know.
0: It seems like it's still going.
1: They just celebrated their 20th anniversary.
0: That's hard to believe, 20 years. Not surprising. I think that could be part of his ending, because it's Into the Distance, and it has a rocket taking off here on the video. See, I'm so easily distractible. I'm having a great time watching it. But we're on the radio, aren't we? Shout out to Steve from Lakeland. He's on his way home from church, and he's got some information about some peace activity taking place on Memorial Day, and he's going to send us that information to talk about a little bit later on. But you're going to talk about the Dylan.
1: We're going to do our own
0: thing.
1: Dylan celebration for next Sunday, which is his 85th birthday. And so we got some really interesting emails last week from folks. I think a couple of you were trying to see if you could find something that we couldn't find. And so far, I think I've found them. But if you have an idea of a Dylan cover song done by somebody else, it's a good version and fits into the show, email us at dj@wmnf.org.
0: And if we get to the end of the show and you're not at a computer or your phone, then you can send it to my personal email, which is floridafolkdj@gmail.com. And we would love to hear from you. We love your ideas. We've got, I don't know, maybe a dozen requests so far. And so we're busily putting them all together. And we would love to have yours, dj@wmnf.org. Well, we're going to move right on. This is a group you'll almost never hear about anymore, but they were so fantastic that I am very happy to be able to play them. Some of them are alive, some of them are not. This is the Red Clay Ramblers doing It Ain't Right, one of my favorite albums by them. Hello, why isn't it playing? No obvious reason. You know what that means? That means I'm going to go right to Arlo Guthrie and see if I can get him to play.

0: and that's the brother and sister team of Tim O'Brien and Molly O'Brien. That album's been out probably decades now, but I always go back to that song. I really like it. Sending that out to Glenn, who was lamenting the loss of crows and that there's so many less of them. I think they all came to my house, Glenn. I live across the street from 5 acres of blueberries, and I'm going to tell you, all those crows come over and capitulate and decide what they're going to do to get over there and eat those blueberries. Want a fat shout out to Freddie and Di and Amy and Glenn and Clark and all these people that are sending in their requests for our Dylan show. Once again, tell them about our Dylan show.
1: Next Sunday, Dylan Covers.
0: That's going to be fun.
1: Yes, yes. And shout out to Anne from the pharmacy who didn't send a Dylan cover in, but we heard from her during the week, and she listens every week, Jeannie.
0: So. Oh, that's so cool, Anne. Yeah. Thank you so much. It's so nice to hear that. Well, my name's Jeannie Holton in here with Mr. Tom Elegant, and we're almost at the top of the hour. You are tuned to 88.5 FM WMNF Tampa, and we're community radio for the Tampa Bay. No commercials here, just listener support. And you guys are enjoying the music, and you're supporting the radio station, and we love you for it. Thank you so much. And that's how we've existed for all these years, almost 50 years, not quite, but almost. And all kinds of music on this radio station. If you don't like a song, all you got to do is go get yourself a cup of coffee, come back, and you'll be hearing something totally different, probably. But anyway, we're playing folk and acoustic this morning, and I'm going to go right. I can see Tom getting very nervous about how much I'm talking. So let's listen to some Robert Earl Keen. This is called Feeling Good Again.

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1: Thanks, Dolly. That was Morning Shift by Steep Canyon Rangers, and before that, Feeling Good Again by Robert Earl Keen. We're going to move into a train set, and this first one, it's long, but it's mighty. And I know a lot of you are going to really love this, but I'm just telling you, it's a long song, but it's worth it. I probably play this once a year. I don't know. But anyway, so here we go. This is Claire Lynch, and she's got the voice of a bird. She's just got the most beautiful voice, wonderful, wonderful singer, wonderful guitar player, and has been playing music for about as long as this radio station's been going. Here we go with Wabash Cannonball.

0: 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Doors at...
1: I don't know what happened to that.
2: Well, they can go to the... 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
1: Go to WMNF.org to find out more about that concert. I think she was just about at the end, but it just clicked off.
2: That should be fun.
1: I think it's going to be a great time. And if the Rockabilly Rebel's there, give him a big hug for me. He's not really a hugging kind of guy, but, you know, maybe a high five or a fist bump. Rockabilly Rebel, he's does the best show. He was on the air when Josh was born. Anyway, playing Bruce Springsteen, My Hometown. Anyway, somebody said that a version of Claire Lynch's Wabash Cannonball was the very best he had ever heard, and I have to say that's why I played it. Doc Watson does a great version too. I don't want to take anything away from that, but Claire Lynch just really put, I bet that was Mark Schatz on bass. It was just a great, great version. Great instrumentalists always, they're still playing at festivals all over. I'm sure they're at IBMA in September, which is the International Bluegrass Music Association big event up in North Carolina, and then Doc Watson himself right after that with Blue Railroad Train. So there you go. Shout out to Sid while we're playing bluegrass music. We know he's gone through a difficult time and he's on the mend, and we're happy about that because we need Sid on the radio all of the time. And so guess what, Tom? We're going to play one of your favorite artists here if I could be so bold.
2: It's not just me. We get a lot of requests for Van.
1: Oh, Yeah, I guess so.
2: And we do. And in fact, we got a request for him for next week.
1: Excellent. What's he going to be doing?
2: It's All Over Now, Baby Blue next week, but today he's going to do Into the Mystic.
1: This is going to be a great song, too, so sit back and relax. And also, I want to let Paul know that I'm going to get his song. He went to hear the Carter Family, and I've got it into the playlist, and we're going to have it a little bit later in the show, so just keep listening. This is Van Morrison, Into the Mystic. Right behind that, Dar Williams.

0: Star Williams to end that set. That was a short set, only two-song set. And now you've got me back talking again, so that's not good. But we're going right back into some more bluegrass. You have something you need to say, Tom?
1: No, this is a nice Florida set coming up.
0: Oh, yeah, it is. That's right. My favorite, a few of my favorites.
1: I'm sorry, I jumped ahead.
0: We still have one more set here.
1: All right, let's do that.
0: And we're going to start off. This is a set of like two of the finest guitar players of our time, of my time, so of the last 50 years. And the first one's going to be someone who actually ended up living down here in Crystal River. His family was living down there. He's got a bluegrass family band. Anyway, this is Tony Rice, and he's a world-class guitar player. Passed away some years ago. This is his version of Blackberry Blossom. It's not a long song. And right after that, we have Mark O'Connor with Old Blue, which is always a favorite. So let's listen to some guitar music here, some fine guitar music
1: James
0: for Tony
1: Taylor.
0: Rice. No, first Tony Rice, and then James Taylor. Yeah.

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1: We give you lots of ways to support WMNF, and all of the proceeds will go to WMNF, so that's a really wonderful thing. Do you have the information on that Polk County event, or are we waiting on that?
2: I think so. It's I think if you go online to the Pink Piano in Lakeland, you can call it up. But
1: I bet Josh would like that, the Pink Piano. Yeah. That's awesome. My son's really into public pianos. But I digress. Let's go ahead and talk about the event. Do you want me to talk about it, or are you going to?
2: It's at 8:30 at night, so it does not conflict with what you just played earlier. And if people want more Dylan, they can get some Dylan at that, different acts playing Dylan songs.
1: Yes, Saturday, May 23rd, there's an open mic, Community of the Pink Piano in Lakeland, going to celebrate Dylan's 85th birthday as a benefit for Polk Peace. And anything that's for peace, I'm all for. The county's local ecumenical coalition within the DART network, from Golden Chords to Soy Bomb, will feature about 27 Dylan pieces in the hope that as many musical styles as possible. Starts at 8:30, as Tom said. And they want to mention that they had to move the start time back to accommodate a musician who can't get there. Well, that's sort of TMI. But
2: the information. Go to the Pink Piano.
1: We want to know what he's doing that he can't get there on time. We actually are going to include a Dylan song that was written in high school for his rock group, the Golden Chords. I can't guarantee every Dylan favorite will be included. There are a lot, but I will say that at least three of the pieces will be included are unlikely to have been heard by someone who hasn't at least seen Dylan a dozen times. So there you go. That's going to be the Pink Piano in Lakeland on May 23rd. They're celebrating Dylan's birthday. And go ahead.
2: And next up, we have our Florida set.
1: That's right.
2: Now I'm ready. Now we're ready for it.
1: I love to include Florida folk musicians. And of course, this is my absolute go-to people in this set. I have a lot of them, I have to say. Grant Peoples is always one of my go-to people. But this is Steve Blackwell and friends. Steve passed away way before he should have. But I love him. He has three CDs that we play, actually four. And so here, this is from that. It's called A Porch, A Marsh, A River by Steve Blackwell and friends. And right after that, we're going to hear Rebecca Pulley doing Totem, another go-to song for me. I love that. I love everything Rebecca Pulley does. And in this particular song, you're going to hear a great drum solo by Max Norton. I know Tom can't believe it, but Max Norton, Tampa's own Max Norton, who's been playing around town lately, and so I'm not sure if he's here for good or just visiting, passing through, but you know I love Max Norton. He used to help out here on this show. And we're going to finish that set off with Gulf Coast Home by the Currys, who will be performing at the Palladium on the 23rd. So let's get started right now. I always come back to the subject, Tom, eventually. Here we go with Steve Blackwell and friends.

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1: And you are tuned to the Acoustic Peace Club here on WMNF Tampa. And we are moving on with the music with more Steep Canyon Rangers. And right after that, a request for Bob Dylan's With God on Our Side. And a request, I think it was from Paul. Was it Paul or Steve? Anyway, Paul. I think it was Paul. And he wanted to hear The Cannon, so by the Carter Family. There, here we go.
2: Those loose-limbed gals would swing their feet down the airport side of Franklin Street. I watch them in the night.

betrayed by a kiss.

the Cannon by the Carter Family. Played that for Paul. It was a request. I'm popping my peas here. Thanks for tuning into the Acoustic Peace Club on WMNF Tampa. We are going to be out of here in just a moment, and I hope you'll stay tuned for the Sunday Simca, because Joy always does an amazing show. We're listening to the Kruger Brothers in the background. Well, we think we are. I guess we're not. And 10 more seconds, so I'm not sure we're even going to get to it. So thank you for tuning in to the Acoustic Peace Club, and please stay tuned for the Sunday Simca and the NPR News.

ought to think this through. Maybe we ought to tell the truth. This is the point of no return. I don't belong to you, but

0: Man, it's only the second time we've been to Florida, so. No, not like that wasn't my fault. First time we were here, we played during spring break at a kiddie carnival where they had the little rides. But this goes out to Stephen King, who I see out here tonight.
1: We put some paper, we shamelessly put some paper out there. We are in a trying to go to the Americana Music Conference in Nashville. I was there last year. I saw Randy Winn, I saw Linda Liu and Cheryl Mogul there. It was fun. We had a great time in Nashville. But this time we want to showcase. In order to do that, we need your vote through the Alternative Root magazine, online magazine. We got to make it on a summer sampler with Paul Thorne. Woo! That was good. All right.
2: I ain't got you.
3: Paul's like mine?
2: I forgot about
3: that. Yeah, I play a kickball first.
2: Me too.
4: We just got a couple more for you, and then a couple more bands. Blackfinger is going to come up next, one of my favorite bands. And Have Gun Will Travel. You guys heard of them?
5: They have guns and they will travel. Don't fuck with them.
4: Sorry, kids, if you're up this late. This man's been drinking. Can you tell?
5: Pretty steady since 2 o'clock. That's right. Yeah, I know. I know. I believe me. I'm with you.
4: All right, this is a little song that WNF likes to play on the radio for my last record, which I appreciate very much. Thank you so much, WMNF and all the DJs. Let's give it up for them. Woo! It's a little tune.

0: Dude, you should have come up on stage. That was awesome. Woo! Nice. Nice flat footing. Right on. Where are you from? Here? Well, I mean, Florida has a tremendous musical history. I mean, everybody saw that Ray Charles movie, right? I couldn't believe that. I didn't know he was from Florida.
1: And John Anderson.
0: John Anderson from Yes?
1: No.
0: What? Why is that funny?
1: Mr. Seminole Wind.
0: Oh, okay. Right. Did y'all see the Tampa Tribune Metro section today? Is that a no? Did you guys see that? Okay, I have to brag just a little bit because I cannot believe this. But my granddad was on the cover of that today in the little inset. He was talking about when the kids stormed the Rolling Stones concert in '65. And because you were there? My granddad was the one who got on the diamond and said, if you kids storm the stage, we're cutting the music. And then you did, and they did. That was so incredible. But he was the police chief in Clearwater, and there seems to be a nice little ring happening here, so maybe this is a good time to talk and get it. But he was the police chief of Clearwater for many years, and then moved on up to Tallahassee and kind of looked over a bunch of stuff. And when he was down here in Clearwater as just a policeman, he helped to apprehend a man by the name of Rastus Russell, who was a very evil fellow and would tell this story to all of us kids, and it was just the most fascinating story, especially because it happened about half a mile from where I grew up in Dunedin. And so this song is about this man, Rastus Russell.
1: Hans Holzen, ladies and gentlemen.
2: Wait, I didn't hear my motorcycle. What happened? Oh, there we go.
1: Did y'all have a Rainier beer out here? Okay. I'm from Seattle, and it was the local cheap beer, so. All right. You like Busch beer? Okay. I missed that completely, but we'll talk later.

0: All right, you guys, you want to get them to come back? All right, well, first you have to promise you need to go buy one of their CDs at least. Amanda Shire's West Coast Crust Timbers is one of the best. And Rod's CDs are also excellent. So go back there and support independent artists. Buy their CDs. Well, let's get them back on stage, can we? Eh? For at least one more. Dave Alvin's still in his hotel. We don't know what he's doing there. So.
1: Well, you asked for it. And I did this one on the radio WMNF for the very first time, and this will be the very first time for an audience. So believe it or not, my knees are sweating. Not that you cared, but that's what you do sometimes. You get on stage and you say things that don't really make a lot of sense. All right.

0: I'm not still in.
1: Guys, this is our last song. And I got a story to kind of connect with it here. On the way here, my father went out fishing this morning, and I actually passed him coming on 417 over this way, and waved to him like an idiot, like he's going to expect me to be passing him on 417. Of course, he didn't know who the hell I was. Sorry, kids. Started talking to him. He started telling about the show and everything, and he started to break down and started to cry, and it's because he's battling cancer right now, and he literally had to get off the phone with me because he had to pull over because he was sick from his treatments and stuff. He hung up with me. I was upset about it. I called my wife at home. On the end of that connection is another cry, but it's my newborn baby daughter. So there's good and bad here, but I'm caught right in the spectrum of the head of the river and at the delta of the river. And it's really hard seeing that spectrum of emotion of a newborn coming into your life and seeing the patriarch of your family starting to wither away on you. So this song I'd like to dedicate to not only myself, my little newborn daughter, my dad, but to every single one of you, because every one of us is riding the river of life. And let's forge it the best way we can possible. This one's called River. It's our last song. We're the 9 Volts. Thank you guys so much for your attention. Thank you.
2: Oh, boy, it's good to hear that Dave Reinhardt back there behind me. Dave Reinhardt on the drums. If you don't know who he is, you should check him out sometime. Got Rob on the bass, Rob McDowell, Tim Heading, and it's Greg Polis. We're going to just kind of, let's see what we want to do. Here's a tune from my CD. It's the one tune I sing. Anyway, when you have a bunch of great singers around the area, it's kind of like, why should I do this? But if you do listen to my CD, you will hear a lot of people that you know from the area. Also, people like Dangerous Dan Toler's on it. Greg Billings. It's just an amazing amount of different people that I managed to get to play on it. And I'm really proud of it. And this is called Rock This House.

0: Yeah.
1: Right on. Well, Joseph Martins is stuck in traffic, so we're gonna go ahead and go. We are Thomas Wynn and the Believers from Orlando, Florida. Thank you very, very much. And Olivia and I are gonna do a song or two before the whole band gets going. So hope you dig it, if you're ready, because we're ready.
2: Thanks so much, y'all.
3: We've got some very special people helping us out at the merch booth tonight. We refer them to them as the Great Amies. So on three, I want you to say, hi, Great Amies. One, two, three. They'll help you out with all of your Mike Dunn and the Kings New England merchandise needs.
4: Thank you, Bob. Let's get this show started. I want to introduce to you Larry Lisk from WMNF Tuesday Afternoon Blues.
5: Thanks, Ken. Hey, how you doing, blues lovers? What a great day. Man, oh, man. It's a good thing that the blues can make you happy as well as sad, because it's a happy day. Listen, what Bob said about the marathon. Yeah, we do need your support at Community Radio. If you haven't supported one of the blues shows yet, please do either Monday or Tuesday. That would be Cheryl on Monday or me on Tuesday. WMNF made a commitment a long time ago to the blues. Matter of fact, the first national act that WMNF brought in for a concert was Little Milton. So their blues roots go back to the beginning of this station, and it's up to all of us to keep the blues on the air and keep WMNF on the air. So please do make a pledge. All right. You saw this band here not too long ago when they opened up the gate show for the Blind Boys. They were incredible. We brought them back. The Gary Brown Blues Band.
6: Thank you very much. Thank you. Thank you. Indeed, it's a great day for some fun and blues, wouldn't you say? I didn't hear you, wouldn't you say? Thank you very much. So we might as well get this.

0: Is it raining? That's no big deal, though, right? I mean, you guys don't care.
1: I thought y'all were just flinging sweat on us from dancing so hard. I was liking it.
2: I'm gonna let my boy start this one off now.

0: All right, you know what? I think it's time for a little Greek music. And this is a song that's usually danced by men only. The night before going to war. But in these wonderful liberated times, ladies and gentlemen, tonight we're gonna open this dance up to all the sexes of the world. No matter what sex you are, you may dance the samikos. And we don't even have to go to war tomorrow if we don't want to. ¿Listos? Let's do it.
1: We're gonna do one more for you, and then Blackfinger's gonna come out. It's been great. Thank you so much, everybody, for coming out tonight at the 5th Annual Americana Fest. That's right. Hey, it's Josh. I know this guy. He's crazy. Watch out for him. He's got fiddle and stuff. It's nuts. Anyway, I need a beer, you know? Can you tell? Anyway, we're gonna end it off a little old song by Jimmy Reed, I believe. Am I right, Mark?
2: Jimmy Reed?
1: It's Jimmy Reed. Aerosmith did it. That's how I heard it.
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0: I like these two fans up here. Awesome. They're setting a precedent. You guys should come up and join them. Kids know where it's at. They know where it's at. This is off our EP. It's over there available. We got some t-shirts also. We'd truly appreciate it. This is called Be Jolene.
1: Thanks a lot. Thanks for coming down here. Sorry, I got laryngitis. Or some bug or something. This goes out to the guys that were in a fight last night. A lot of them in Orlando. They have a lot of fights in Orlando. They had a lot of fights last night. I'll give you his number after the set. Just don't let his life partner catch you.

0: All right. Thank you.
1: Should be on an upcoming album. Eventually. We sure do appreciate WMNF for asking us, Ted Lucas and WMNF for asking us. I think Bev was the leading drive behind all that, so thank you, Bev, for helping us out. But we do appreciate being here. We appreciate y'all watching us and hanging out and drinking beer. Thank you, guys. I'd like to propose a toast. If everybody out there with a drink, just raise your glasses up real tall and high right here. And I'd like to say cheers to you guys supporting live music, WMNF, Suncoast Blues Society, and us. Cheers. And also live music again.
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3: I'll go mine.
2: G.
1: Hey, this is a new song. It's not even, it's so new, it's not on our new record. It is that new, ladies and gentlemen. Me and Ed wrote it. Hope you like it.
4: What a fine surprise to see you all here this evening. Thank you for coming tonight. We appreciate it.
0: Thank you.

Thank you.

0: want to come out? Let's go! 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Get him out! Michael Doucet and Beau Soleil! Come on out! It's not just the drunk ones, it's the dancing ones! Come on, Michael! Give it up! Give it up! Give it up!
1: Slow song. Slowest song we know.

0: I was told to watch that minute, so that minute
1: thank you.
0: Got where it's supposed to be. So we'd like to say thank you very much. Thank you.
2: Thanks, man. Good job. Come on, one more time. Gary Brown Blues Band. Gary Brown. Gary plays down in Ybor a lot, so there's still plenty of blues going down in Ybor City. They've got a CD back there, too. So all these bands, if you get involved with the Blues Society, you can go to the Blues Society website and see where all these bands are playing. All these bands...

Thank you.

Okay. 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He's in the back. Come on, more. You guys, it's up to you.

0: 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All changing the weather.
1: All right, we're going to keep this thing moving along. This one's called District Court.
2: I had my thumb in the air on a southbound road, just stepping into Mississippi. Now let me warn you about this story that's about to unfold. It's going to sound a little trippy. I'd been walking most of the morning on this hot and hazy day. I heard a distant rumble.

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His fingernails were long and caked with many moons of dirt. He had several days of whiskers and a booger on his shirt. He said his name was Lawrence, but his feelings would be hurt if I ever called him anything but Larry. 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I had a Big Mac earlier today, and it's sitting on me like a, like one of those iron anvils. 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This Mississippi sun can be ferocious. So I slid across the upholstery like a greasy plate of fries. Buckled up my seatbelt and I closed both my eyes. I've seen my share of danger. I'm not a stranger to surprise.

booties. 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One autumn day at recess on the playground, second grade, I saw a kid tapping me on my shoulder blade, and I found myself bearing the

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They crossed their fingers, holding up their hands, cause that's the law, and they showed them their cootie vaccination. Well, the autumn wind grew colder and the trees lost their green. He carried that burden till he was almost 16. He dropped out of high school, untouchable, unclean, just 1 year shy of graduation. He didn't make it.

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I'm sorry. I'm sorry, Larry. Kids can be so cruel. And we carry those scars into adulthood throughout the rest of our lives. All the nicknames the kids called us on the playground. All those little cultural things that back then meant the world.

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A struggle worse than Holyfield and Tyson.

0: So, it's really weird. I looked over and, like, I noticed that the keyboard player from Nervous Turkey was playing on my stage. Ladies and gentlemen, Mr. Mark Cunningham on the keys. Really good friend of ours. I'm trying to convince him to join the band. Don't you think you should join the band? Yeah. I think you should join the band. 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We'll exchange him for this guy. Mr. Finn Walling on the lead guitar.
1: Easily replaceable. 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
0: And over here on the bass, the multi-talented Mr. Mark Tinker. And then, of course, on the drums, we have Sean Doyle.

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1: 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Well,

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When you take me in your arms and talk romance, my heart starts doing a Saint Vitus dance, and I'm panting and I'm shaking. Early in the morning time, late in the middle of the night, whenever this chill comes over me, I wanna hug you with all of my might. 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

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And then along came Delilah and clipped his wig in it. 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Storm rocks the ship on the sea. 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

0: Thank you.
1: How's everyone doing? Woo! Yeah! All right, y'all. We got some great bands that have already played, some great bands coming up. What's that? Give you an A. These people think we're ready, Ben. Right, yeah, definitely had some great bands before us, and there's some great bands coming up. I'd like to go ahead and just blanket statement. Thank you to WMNF. Thank you for Ted Lucas for having us. Thank you for Skippers for putting this on. It's just a wonderful thing that they encourage local original music, and couldn't appreciate it more. We're all the way over on the East Coast from Cape Canaveral, and they treat us nicely, and we love it. Thank you, guys. Thank you. That's going to be on our next album as soon as we get the time to record it. This is a new one, too. It's called Carolina Soon. Harkening back to where I'm from, South Carolina. I hope you guys enjoy it.

Thank you, everybody.

0: We do one more? Is that okay? You know what? It's midnight, so that means happy birthday to you. Happy birthday to you. Happy birthday, dear Joshua. Happy birthday to you. And you too, Joellen. You too. Happy birthday to you as well.
1: Happy birthday to Joshua and Joellen. We forgot to throw that in there. Come on.
0: So, we're very happy and honored to be the last band on the night this evening, and it's been incredible that you guys have stuck around the entire night, and it's been a great day of music, right? Like, holy shit.

0: So it's really weird. I looked over and like I noticed that the keyboard player from Nervous Turkey was playing on my stage. Ladies and gentlemen, Mr. Mark Cunningham on the keys. Yes! Really good friend of ours. I'm trying to convince him to join the band. Don't you think you should join the band? Yes! I think you should join the band. No pressure, you know. We'll exchange him for this guy. Mr. Finn Walling on the lead guitar.
1: Easily replaceable. You know what I'm talking about.
0: And over here on the bass, the multi-talented Mr. Mark Tinker. And then, of course, on the drums, we have Sean Doyle.

0: Yeah, thank you. That one's off a new record, which we have for sale in the back for only $10. The low, low price of $10. I'm going to play an older song now. This is one I wrote a while back.
1: Can you guys turn the acoustic guitar up and the monitors a little bit?
0: Yeah, just a little bit.
1: Can't hear it.
0: That's better. Thank you, Josh.
1: Thank you much.
2: Here's another risk. Here's a little braggadocio I learned in Our Lady of Perpetual Help Grammar School.

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1: Got a little tuning to do over here. 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
1: Jerry Angel is a master surfer. And he informs me that where the sand comes up, when you take the inside break, you'll see all the old good foam. Sharks and mud and blood and beer. Skags and fins. It's known as the Boneyard. The Boneyard.

0: All right, this next one's a title track of a CD we put out last summer, Ruby Fizz, for sale back there at the merch table.
1: Thank you.

Good morning, Tampa Bay. It's your friendly neighborhood Monday morning radio show host here on WMNF. I'm Ken Apperson, and I've got a great set of music for you here this morning. We're going to be running all the way through the 8 o'clock hour right up into Democracy Now at 9 o'clock. So lots of great music. Today's going to be a big discovery day. I'm going to be playing you a lot of music from the indie charts and various places where I've gone digging and found gold. Right now, we're getting ready to hit the 6:10 minute mark. Now, the 10s on the Monday morning radio show are locals on the 10s. That's how we do it. Basically, what I'll do is I'll pick three local musicians, and we'll play three songs, one on each 10-minute mark of each hour, 6, 7, and 8 o'clock. And you, the listener, get to decide whether or not you feel like they're any good, and you have to let me know whether or not you find them to be any good. 813-239-9663 is the studio line. And we're going to get you going here for our first Locals on the Tens with a song by Christopher James. This is a live recorded song. And I always say the best and most honest versions of a song are definitely going to be your live recorded versions. And this one does not disappoint. It's really impressive. Here is Too Soon, Too Late in the Sugar Shack Sessions Live by Christopher James.

was Christopher James, Too Soon, Too Late, live in the Sugar Shack Sessions. Love a local song, love a live song. And I think you guys too, too. Thanks for listening. All right, let's get into some more music here. Here's a new song by Father John Misty, The Old Law.

There's a classic by James Taylor. I love playing that song live. Took about a year to actually figure out how to do it, but man, it's a fan favorite. All right, let's keep it going here. Here's a new one, Kevin Morby.

0: thanks to that Dermot Kennedy new song. It's called Funeral. You're listening to WMNF 88.5, and it's 6:30, which means it's time for WMNF News. How you doing, Juanita?
1: It's been a good morning. How about you, Ken?
0: I'm good. What do you do to wake up in the morning? You guys have to be up so early in the news department.
1: I wake up with music.
0: You wake up with music? That's what gets you up?
1: Yes.
0: I love it. I love it. We'll take it away.
1: Thank you. Good morning, everybody. I'm Juanita Hurtado Huérfano with the WMNF News Headlines. It is 6:30 a.m. In national news, the Southern Poverty Law Center pleaded not guilty to federal charges of fraud. The center is charged with 11 counts revolving around the use of paid informants in white supremacist and extremist groups. Attorneys for the center denied the charges and accused the U.S. Department of Justice of prosecuting the center for political reasons. The trial has a tentative date of October 5th. In state news, Governor Ron DeSantis signed a bill on Friday that will allow local governments and tax collectors to revoke business tax receipts for businesses operating in Cuba. The governor spoke about the bill at the Bay of Pigs Museum and Library in Little Havana.
2: It creates accountability for false declarations regarding business activities in Cuba. Knowingly submitting a false declaration related to unlawful activity involving Cuba will now constitute a third-degree felony in the state of Florida.
1: The legislation also provides guidance for the possibility of a change in Cuba's diplomatic status.
2: The bill provides limited temporary authority for Florida to suspend certain restrictions while allowing the legislature to review long-term policy decisions.
1: The bill also bars pre-planned adoption agreements and surrogacy contracts involving citizens or residents of foreign countries of concern, including China, Iran, Cuba, and Venezuela. It takes effect July 1st. Local business leaders are speaking out about the potential loss of USF Sarasota Manatee. They say it is a critical pipeline for jobs in healthcare, accounting, and education. The neighboring school, New College of Florida, doesn't offer undergraduate degrees in those areas. Governor Ron DeSantis wants to transfer the USF campus to New College. Lawmakers take up the issue this week in budget talks. Four chambers of commerce wrote letters opposing the idea. Justin Phillips is chairman of the board at the Manatee Chamber of Commerce.
3: USF has several programs that impact a lot of different industries, and we wanted to make sure that those were protected.
1: Business leaders warn that closing the Sarasota Manatee campus will harm students and the larger community that hires them. Turbo Babies, a Pinellas organization funded through the Juvenile Welfare Board of Pinellas County, is offering free Pit Crew bags at local libraries. Starting last month, the bags have been available at 14 different libraries. They include a toy, a book, and teaching tips for parents. The program began to help parents understand the importance of early learning and help teach them how they can support their baby's development. Peggy Matthews, an assistant youth services librarian at the Barbara S. Pons Library, says these bags have been a huge help for parents.
4: For us, it kind of is a physical resource that we pass on to the parents, and then the parents have something that they can kind of go through and get ideas from, because everybody's like, oh, let's have babies, let's start a family, but they don't come with any instructions.
1: For more information and a list of which libraries you can get a Pit Crew bag, visit our website, WMNF.org. The Florida legislature announced a special budget session will begin tomorrow, May 12 at 10 a.m. The session is expected to last 18 days. The Courtney Campbell Causeway will close overnight today and tomorrow. According to FDOT, all travel lines of State Road 60 in both directions between Hillsborough and Pinellas counties will close those two nights from 10 in the evening until 5 in the morning, weather permitting. Alternate routes are State Road 580, Hillsborough Avenue, and U.S. Road 19, and I-275, the Howard Franklin Bridge. Traffic is slow approaching downtown Tampa on I-275 South and I-4 West. Today, it will be partially sunny and humid with highs in the high 80s. Tonight, it will be partially cloudy and humid with lows in the low 70s. And tomorrow, it will be cloudy and humid with some thunderstorms and highs in the high 80s. I'm Juanita Hurtado Huérfano with the WMNF News headlines. 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

Sprocket to take us out of the news there. Good intentions. I hope you have good intentions today. It's Monday morning. It's a good one. Make it a good one. We set the tone with Monday. Monday sets the tone for the week. Monday morning sets the tone for the entire day. 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

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I was so tired. I couldn't wake up. I can't figure out what it is, you know? I go to bed.

Casey Musgraves' new song, Dry Spell. That's a wild one, man. Spacey Casey. Gotta love her. All right, this next song is by a band. I'm going to be honest. When I first heard the band name, I was skeptical. But this is a great band. Here's Biba Doobie. All I Did Was Dream of You.

did was dream of you. That's what I did last night. I dreamt of you. It's not creepy at all. All right, so we are heading into the 7 o'clock hour, which means a whole bunch more music. We're going to let Rat Boys take you. This is a great song, great band. Highly recommend you put them on your playlist.

Music Band. Welcome. Good morning. It's Monday morning here on WMNF. I'm your host, Ken Apperson, for the Monday show morning, for the morning show Monday. I think I need a cup of coffee. Okay, folks. It's 7:10, which means we're doing locals on the 10s. Here is a local band, Saints of Saturn, Broken Crown.

That's the Pretenders, Brass in Pocket. Got a bunch of really solid classics coming up for you here. 90s classics, 70s classics, 80s classics. Here's a good one, Squeeze.

That was Squeeze, Tempted. Now, this next song, you definitely know this next song. It's one of Fleetwood Mac's biggest hit songs. I have no doubt you know it. Here's what you may not have known. It's actually an amalgamation of several other songs that failed, that didn't work out. So they took the best parts of those songs and they turned them into this. And that's why this song is called The Chain. Because each piece of this song is like links in a chain. Listen and see if you can catch the different links.

0: Big thanks to Young the Giant for taking us into the WMNF News, which starts right now. How you doing, Juanita?
1: It's been good. How about you, Ken?
0: I couldn't be happier. Let's hear what you got.
1: Good morning, everybody. I'm Juanita Hurtado Huérfano with the WMNF News Headlines. It is 7:30 a.m. The Florida legislature announced a special budget session will begin tomorrow, May 12, at 10 a.m. The session is expected to last 18 days. Douglas Soule gives us a rundown on what to expect.
2: This is the second year in a row lawmakers have not been able to pass a budget during the regular session. This week, lawmakers will meet in committees organized by spending area until noon Friday at the latest. Everything that's not figured out will get sent to the Senate and House budget chiefs to work on, mostly behind closed doors. The session is scheduled to go through May 29th. There's a 72-hour cooling-off period between the budget release and the final vote. Legislative leadership says lawmakers will come back after Memorial Day to vote. But if budget talks slow down, the schedule could change. I'm Douglas Soule in Tallahassee.
1: Last week, the New York Times reported that Florida was in talks with the Trump administration to shut down the immigration facility known as Alligator Alcatraz. According to the report, the talks are preliminary, but officials at the Department of Homeland Security have concluded that it is too expensive to keep operating the center. Governor Ron DeSantis responded to the report on Thursday, saying the facility was always designed to be temporary and to house detainees the federal government had no room for. Who pays for the facility is still unclear. The drought across Florida might affect how many alligators we will see next year. WUFT's Ailey Shanes explains why.
3: Areas across Florida are in exceptional drought. That's according to the National Oceanic and Atmospheric Administration. It means that places alligators call home are shrinking, and they're forced to change their behaviors to survive. Mark Hostetler is a wildlife ecology professor at the University of Florida. He says you might see more gators out on dry land as they look for new bodies of water, or they may take more drastic measures.
4: Alligators will be competing more for food. There'll be more aggression, more cannibalism, so bigger gators eating smaller gators, that kind of stuff. So that's probably one of the primary effects of the drought.
3: Hostetler says this means the chance newborns survive is lower. He also says people shouldn't feed the alligators. This will cause them to lose their fear of humans and get more aggressive. I'm Ailey Shanes in Gainesville.
1: On Earth Day, Governor Ron DeSantis signed a bill banning local governments from using net zero policies to reduce greenhouse gas emissions. Now, the future of Tampa's extensive climate action and equity plan is now up in the air. Susan Gligman is the Vice President of Policy and Partnerships for CLIO. The CLIO Institute partnered with the city to create the 156-page plan.
5: It's very frustrating because clean energy solutions have gotten cheaper and cheaper and cheaper. And again, because you take the fuel, the fossil gas or coal out of the equation, it's just less expensive.
1: In an email sent to WMNF from Tampa's Sustainability and Resiliency Officer, Kayla Caselli, she says the city attorney and legal department staff are still reviewing how the legislation will impact the city of Tampa's policies and programs. An affordable housing project may come to the former Playhouse Theater in St. Petersburg's Grand Central District. The Tampa-based developer Blue Sky Communities wants to build a 12-story tower with 150 units and 3,000 feet of retail space. According to the Tampa Bay Times, the homes will be for families and individuals who earn 80% of the area median income or less. Other 23 units will be set aside for youth aging out of foster care. The company hopes to have a deal by 2027, with construction beginning soon after. The Corney Campbell Causeway will close overnight today and tomorrow. According to FDOT, all travel lines of State Road 60 in both directions between Hillsborough and Pinellas counties will close to those two nights from 10 in the evening until 5 in the morning, weather permitting. Alternate routes are State Road 580, Hillsborough Avenue, and US 19, and I-275, the Howard Franklin Bridge. Traffic is slow approaching downtown Tampa on I-275 South and I-4 West. There is a crash south on Veterans Memorial Highway approaching Exit 8. The right lane is blocked. Expect delays. Today, it will be partially sunny and humid with highs in the high 80s. Tonight, it will be cloudy and humid with lows in the low 70s. And tomorrow, it will be cloudy and humid with some thunderstorms and highs in the high 80s. I'm Juanita Hurtado Huérfano with the WNF News Headlines. 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
0: Thank you, Juanita. Excellent. Love the news. Don't love the news that the Courtney Campbell's going to be closing. I use that thing all the time. But you know what? There was a time in this city's and this area's history where there were no bridges that crossed that bay, and you had to drive all the way around. I mean, you know, you were driving horse and buggy, but still, it's an arduous journey. All right, let's get back into the music. This band is awesome. The Last Dinner Party.

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I love that song. That is such a cool new band. That was Starlight by the band Cannons. 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Now, I think I would be doing a disservice if I didn't provide you with a little Monday motivation. So you're out there right now. You're in your car. Maybe you're sipping coffee from a thermos. Maybe you're sitting at a red light. Maybe you're wondering what the rest of your day is going to be like. But the reality is, the rest of your day is going to be exactly the way you want it to be. All you have to do is pick it up. Carry it. Carry it any direction you want to. Put it down when you want to. No matter what, don't forget, it's yours.

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Chronicles. You get what you give. And you do. You get what you give. That's how it works out there in the world. This is WMNF 88.5. I'm your host for Monday mornings, Ken Apperson, taking you right into the 9 o'clock hour here. In just a few seconds, we have the NPR news coming up. But before we do, I just want to give you a little reminder. There's a real magic out here in the world. Maybe the last remaining magic. It's music. And it only works when you let it work. Let that music get into you. 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

Their latest album is Años Migranos, which I guess means Year of Migraines. The band is Ghost Mutt, and we just heard a tune called Pity Olympics. Before that, we heard the latest from Dewey, that was City Has Come to Crash, from their new album, Summer on a Curb. And we started our third hour together with a new song from Death Cab for Cutie, Riptides. I love that song. It comes off their forthcoming album, I Built You a Tower, and the whole record gets released on June 5th. 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Welcome back to the Thursday Morning Show. My name is Doug, sitting in this morning for Katarina, who will return in a couple of weeks. Sean Kanan will be here to host the program next week. Looking forward to hear what he has to play. I've still got a pair of tickets to see Camp at the Mahaffey Theater in St. Pete, October 3rd. In just a little while, I'm going to play the song Mistakes by Camp. And when you hear it, be the first to call 813-239-9663, and I'll send you and a friend to that show. Next, we're going to hear something from the No Money Kids from their latest album, which is called Fireworks. And this is Easy to Fall Down on WMNF Tampa.

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0: And that was Camp with Mistakes. They're coming to Mahaffey Theater in St. Pete October 3rd with Whitney opening, and Lisa Handy will be in the audience. She was the first caller at 813-239-9663, and thanks for all your calls, and keep that number handy. And you know, speaking of calls, we've heard from a lot of people this morning. We've heard from our own Nate Diggity Dog. We've heard from Donna, Basil this morning. Jules is over there working out, listening to our music. Susan Rice, Jocelyn, James, thanks so much for listening this morning. You know, we're always giving away tickets to something or another. Keep that number handy. You know, just before camp, we heard the latest from Miles Kane, Without You. Kind of sounded like some old T-Rex there. His latest album is Sunlight in the Shadows. Liz Phair gave us her version of Nick Drake's Free Ride. It's just about 30 minutes past the hour. Time again for the WMNF News Headlines with Sean Canad. Good morning, Sean.
1: Hey, Doug.
0: Hey, I'm glad to hear you're hosting the program next week.
1: Yeah, I can't wait. I have some great music lined up already, and I think I'm going to be able to give away another pair of camp tickets next Thursday morning.
0: All right, great. You know, and speaking of tickets, I have got some more tickets to give away later this morning for the Ordinary Boys Smith's tribute show coming to the Crowbar in Ybor City on May 30th. Anyway, I'll be back in 5 minutes with some new music from His Golden Messenger and King Tuff and a couple of favorites from the Beatles and M Ward right after the news with Sean.
1: Thank you, Doug. Good morning. I'm Sean Canaan with the WMNF News headlines. It's 8:30. A Leon County judge will rule next month if a lawsuit can proceed over how wildlife officials approved Florida's most recent bear hunt. Yesterday, a circuit judge set a May 29th deadline for both sides to submit proposed orders regarding the Florida Fish and Wildlife Conservation Commission's motion to dismiss the lawsuit by Bear Warriors United. That's a Central Florida-based nonprofit. The lawsuit contends the FWC relied on outdated bear population numbers and lacked scientific justification for the December 2025 hunt that resulted in 52 bears being killed over a three-week period. A trial is set to begin in August. A new report predicts Floridians will pay up to 75% more for home insurance by 2035 due to climate change. WMNF's Chris Young reports on those findings.
2: This new report was conducted by Mindala Partners and commissioned by the Coalition for an Insurable Future. They use data from the U.S. Department of the Treasury, FEMA, and more to create a model addressing how premiums change as climate risks increase. The model predicts Floridians will see a 33 to 75% rise in premiums by 2035 due to climate change, leaving households paying more for insurance than they spend on property taxes and gas combined. Carlos Corbello is a former South Florida Congress member and part of the Coalition for an Insurable Future.
3: The economy and the environment are not mutually exclusive. We can be for a strong and prosperous economy and for a strong and healthy environment at the same time.
2: He says that investing in clean energy solutions and reducing pollution can protect Florida's environment. On Earth Day, Governor Ron DeSantis signed a bill banning local governments from using net zero policies to reduce greenhouse gas emissions, leaving local plans like Tampa's in limbo. Chris Young, WMNF News.
1: Small cities in big Texas metro areas are the fastest growing in the U.S. The Census Bureau reported today that four Dallas area small cities were at the top of the list from mid-2024 to mid-2025. Seattle was the only non-southern city in the top 10 for numeric growth driven by international migration. Meanwhile, 29 Palms, California and Key West experienced the highest rates of population losses because of tight housing markets. And in the case of Key West, some of the highest home insurance rates in the U.S. Other cities that had some of the biggest rates of population loss last year were hit by natural disasters like Hurricanes Helene and Milton. That includes several cities in Pinellas County, Pinellas Park, Dunedin, Largo, and Clearwater. For many students, school is where they have most of their meals. But what happens when summer comes? WMNF Zoe Sachs reports Manatee County has made some changes to its summer meal program, making it more accessible to students and their families.
4: Starting June 2nd, kids and teens under 18 can receive free breakfast, lunch, and snacks throughout summer. There are 74 different sites where the meals are available, including schools, camps, churches, and parks. Sky Grundy, a registered dietitian with the Manatee County School District, says they also have school buses that bring meals out to kids.
5: 15 years this year ago, we started a mobile unit, which was a school bus, and going out into the community to where kids are. And we increased our numbers a lot by doing that.
4: She says this helps students stay on track mentally and physically for the upcoming school year.
5: It's very important in the summer to keep our meal program going because kids need to be fed in the summer to be ready to learn when they come back.
4: Manatee County has 4 mobile units this summer. New this year, curbside meals will be available for families with multiple days worth of breakfast and lunch. For more information on where and how you can get a free meal, visit manateeschools.net. For WMNF News, I'm Zoe Sachs.
1: Traffic is heavy approaching downtown Tampa on I-4 West and on I-275 South. It'll be sunny, breezy, and hot today with highs in the high 80s. Clear tonight, overnight lows in the high 60s. It'll be sunny and hot tomorrow with highs in the low 90s. The next good chance of rain is Saturday. I'm Sean Canaan with the WMNF News headlines. 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
1: Brand new music from King Tuff. Moo, like the cow goes moo, is the name of their new album. And we just heard Invisible Ink. Just before that, M. Ward, along with Aaliyah Farah with Daydream. Nice laid-back version of the old Love and Spoonful classic. And, you know, we just saw Frankie Mopar right here. Speaking of Love and Spoonful and classic, he just stopped in the studio this morning. You'll hear the original version of that song on his show on Saturday from noon to two. We also heard the Beatles with Ticket to Ride, and we came out of the news break with His Golden Messenger in the middle of it from their new album, I'm People. Well, I'm people too, you know? My name is Doug Rink. I'm in for Katarina this morning, and I've had such a good time listening to these songs with you. And I'm glad we have time for a few more. Next, we're going to hear the latest from Little Barry, and big thanks to Jeff Stewart for turning me on to this group. They've got a new album coming out called Gravity Freeze, and they've already released a couple songs from it. Here's Little Barry with It Isn't Soul on WMNF Tampa.

All right, that's Tame Impala covering a song that sounds like one of their own. That's All for Everyone. That's a Lindsey Buckingham tune that originally appeared on Fleetwood Mac's Tusk album. John Astley before that from 1987 with his big hit, Jane's Getting Serious. That's All for Everyone. That's all for me. That's all the time I have today on this Thursday morning show. I hope everyone made it to work safely and on time. But I really hope you got the day off, you know? Hey, speaking of having a day off, big thanks to Katarina for having me on the program again this morning. Democracy Now! Is next, followed by an excellent assortment of news and public affairs programming. Surly Voices is at 10, followed by the Economic Update at 11, Counterspin 11:30. And right now, it's time for Democracy Now! Thanks again for listening, everyone.

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1: Hey, blues lovers, good evening, and welcome to Mo Blues Monday here at your Community Conscious Radio, WMNF Tampa. Larry Lisk here, ready to play some blues for you. Nancy's with me, too. How are you, Nancy?
0: I am good, Larry. Thank you. How about yourself?
1: Yeah, doing okay. I'm you know, on one hand, glad that summer's finally here. They were teasing us, but boy, it's been a great 4.5 months, you know, into May before it really became summer. So that's good. That's good. So
0: yeah, I had some incredible suns for Mother's Day, actually digging holes and planting. Poor things, they came inside. They looked like they'd been the shower.
1: Good for you. All right.
0: Thank you, Jesse and Jarrett.
1: All right. Well, I want to thank Ben for another great traffic jam. Thank you, Ben.
0: Awesome show.
1: All right. Well, today, folks, we are going to celebrate the blues. And you say, what? Don't we do that every Monday night, celebrate the blues? Well, yes, we do. But tonight is special. Last week, Wednesday night, was the induction of people into the Blues Hall of Fame. Thursday was, of course, the BMA Awards. So we are going to remember all of those things. We'll be talking about the Blues Hall of Fame, the honored recordings that were put into the Blues Hall of Fame, and the people that won the BMAs this year. So it was quite a task for me to get all of this into a 3-hour show. I'll tell you, it took me about 6 or 7 hours yesterday, kind of like a crossword, like a puzzle. Well, I can't do that. That's too much. You know, I've got to get there.
0: I cannot wait to hear
1: so
0: this.
1: So this is going to be fun. I got everything in. It's going to be like a 60s radio show. Or, not 60s. It's going to be like Reverend Billy and Marvin with a lot of 3-minute songs. I figured that's the best way I could get everything in. So that's the way it's going to be. All right, we're going to start off with a few birthdays. And this guy that's going to lead off, I know that Nancy likes him. And we'll start with him. And that's Guy Davis. Ann Rapson also was born this week, as was Grady Gaines and Magic Dick. Grady Gaines, I don't know if you may not be familiar with him, but he was a band leader for Little Richard for many, many years. He also played a lot with Sam Cooke and James Brown. And this is an example of that real honking Waylon sax.
0: Don't know him.
1: That was very prominent in 50s and 60s music. So here we go. Let's get started. This is Guy Davis.

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1: Okay, finished up that birthday set with Little Magic Dick and Jay Giles. They're doing a Sonny Boy number 2 song, that 9 Below Zero. Grady Gaines before that, little instrumental with that honking tenor sax. Ann Rabson and Guy Davis got us started there with folks that were born this week. All right, in this, we're going to start this next set. We've got a couple of requests. We had one last week from Janae down in Sarasota. And she wanted to hear some Too Slim and the Tail Draggers, and I think that this may have to do with what's going on these days. One More Gallon of Gasoline is the name of the song she wanted to hear, so we got her covered there. Richard and Ellen in Palm Harbor wanted to hear some Butterfield, some Paul Butterfield Blues Band, so we got that. And we're going to finish up this little three-song set with today's Song of the Day here at WMNF. Now, normally I don't pay attention to that, but I just happened to see it, and it was an Altered Five Blues Band song. Who do you trust? Or who can you trust?
2: Who can you trust?
1: Who can you trust? So we're going to stick that into this set as well. So here we go. These are by request. This is for Janae in Sarasota. This is Too Slim and the Tail Draggers.

0: 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Details at art2action.org.
1: All right, finished up that last set with today's Song of the Day by Who Can You Trust by the Altered Five Blues Band. And we'll celebrate the band itself. Jeffrey Taylor, the frontman, the lead vocalist, passed away about a week ago.
2: Terrible, tragic.
1: It is. He was 64, and that's, from my perspective, that's pretty young.
2: That's damn young.
1: So can't hardly see how that band can survive without him there. And Paul Butterfield and Too Slim and the Tail Draggers by request. Thank you for those requests. We love your requests. We play them next week. We'd love to hear from you. You know the way to do that. You can text us at 813-433-0885. DJ@WMNF.org is the email address, or just pick up the phone, 813-239-9663. We're always here for you at WMNF. All right, this last set, we're going to start celebrating the blues here. And I think that people in the blues and the Blues Foundation and people like me and hopefully people like you, we celebrate the past in the music. We remember and revere the artists that made this music when it was a music that was by people that were getting pretty screwed in their life, you know. And but we do that in the blues. And this year, these songs went into the Blues Hall of Fame as, they call them, honored recordings. And they are When the Levee Breaks, the Vicksburg Blues, Honky Tonk Train Blues, Feeling Good, Black, Brown, or White, and Just Plain Old Howlin' Wolf.
2: So that was the most recent awards you're talking about.
1: Yes, this last Thursday.
2: Interesting.
1: So we're going to play all of these songs by the people that made them famous. And one other item, it was a book written by Lynn Abbott and Doug Seroff, and it's called Ragged But Right. And it talks about the minstrel shows and things in the early part of the 20th century. Making music and how hard it was and how difficult it was. So these songs, I think I've played all of them at one time or another, but we're going to play them all in a row now, and these are going in and they'll have a hallowed place in the Blues Hall of Fame. These are songs that I think we did a series here many years ago, maybe 10 years ago. Randy was still the program manager, and the idea was to feature these songs that, as he called them, timeless, important, and influential. And all of these songs would fall under that category, no doubt about it. So here we go. This is, to start it, with Kansas Joe and Memphis Minnie, When the Levee Breaks.

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1: Okay, that last set was the honored recordings going into the Blues Hall of Fame. That was Howlin' Wolf, Big Bill Brunsey, Little Junior Parker, Mead Lux Lewis, Little Brother Montgomery, and Kansas Joe and Memphis Minnie and their tunes. Thanks for joining us for hour number one. This is your Community Conscious Radio, WMNF Tampa. Thanks for sticking around. We got two more hours to go. Nancy, please.
2: Okay, well, Larry, I am enjoying this. Not only it's very historical, these are very meaningful awards that we often don't think about with the Blues Awards at this time of year. So thanks for all this. I'm going to just blow you out of the water with something completely different. Remember when the CD players we had, the big one, you know, the expensive ones, they had five CDs in them.
1: Mm-hmm.
2: So you hit the button, you hit shuffle. Well, that's kind of what this is. No rhyme or reason, though, and nothing whatsoever. Actually, it's some songs that I like. David Allan Coe, who, of course, is the outlaw cowboy, never knew he was a blues player and never knew his first album was all blues. So we're going to play David Allan Coe here on Mo Blues Monday. Penitentiary Blues. It's actually not bad.
1: No, it isn't.
2: Love the Subdued, so they're in here. And then a classic song by Etta, Driving Wheel. And then he opened the door. He opened the door when he did his tribute for Rich up in Chicago. He played in Amy Winehouse. Almost fell out of my chair. Love that girl. And we're going to end up this set with Charles Brown. Every day I have the police.

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1: Hope you enjoyed that shuffle. And that's exactly what it was. Every genre on the planet.
2: great stuff. I love that Charles Brown tune. That was fantastic.
1: That's my favorite album, Honey Dripper, in case anybody is interested. Super album.
2: That was very good. All right. Thank you, Nancy. All right, let's move along here. This next set is the people that were inducted into the Blues Hall of Fame. And this year, that list was headed by Marcia Ball, Kenny Neal, Bob Margolin, Barbara Lynn, Roscoe Gordon, Henry Thomas, they called him Ragtime Texas, and another fellow by the name of Sid Nathan. He was the founder of King Records, and he was very instrumental in getting people like James Brown and Little Willie John started in their career. So we're going to recognize these folks that were inducted into the Blues Hall of Fame. Marcia, of course, for the whole body of work, and they called it, they talked about her powerful, soulful vocals, and they called it good time music that Marcia brought every
1: That's
2: time
1: appropriate.
2: She got behind the piano. Kenny Neal, he is celebrated for preserving and expanding the harmonica tradition in blues, and he was certainly born to be a blues man. There's no question about that. His daddy, Ray Full, and play the harmonica, and everybody in the family plays. I mean, it is definitely the family business.
1: It's in the genes.
2: Yeah, it's the family business. Bob Margolin is being inducted and recognized for his work with one of the most influential bands of the 20th century, and that would be the Muddy Waters Band. And just a little story on that. I've told this story before, but my partner Maureen had a conversation with Bob the last time we saw him. Mm-hmm. And she told him, she says, "I was there the first night Muddy called you up." And Margolin looked at her and he said, "No way. Impossible."
1: She proved it.
2: Yeah. She started telling him, well, this was going on and that happened. And then Muddy said this, and his eyeballs were just bugging out of his head, and then he looked, "You were there." He said, "You know, so many people say they were there." She
1: right.
2: said, "But you were there." So she remembered it well, yeah. Cause that's cool. Because she really loved Muddy, so. Barbara Taylor, or Barbara Lynn, rather, for her song, You'll Lose a Good Thing. Roscoe Gordon, he had a couple of great hits. Just a Little Bit was his biggest song in 1960. But Roscoe also had something to do with the beginnings of ska and reggae. They said his,
1: really?
2: Yeah, they said his offbeat technique kind of influenced the sound of early ska and reggae.
1: Interesting.
2: And that just shows how the blues, how what great, incredible music it is. So, let's see, what else we got? Henry Ragtime Texas Thomas. We've played him a couple of months ago. He was more known for the songs that he wrote as opposed to being a performer. And the people that he influenced, folks like Dylan, Taj, Love and Spoonful, The Grateful Dead, Can't Heat, many other bands. But so those folks are all inducted. We need to play some music. And I couldn't think of a better song for Marcia than her song, Shake a Leg, because that's what she did when she was,
1: always
2: when she was playing.

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1: Okay, that last set was comprised of the six people, the six performers that were inducted into the Blues Hall of Fame. That last guy was Henry Ragtime Texas Thomas. He was born in 1874. Have mercy. He was born probably 15, 18 years ahead of Charlie Patton.
2: Yeah.
1: So this guy was really one of the first blues people, if you will.
2: Not long after the Civil War.
1: Exactly. He died in 1930. He was 56. But his music was influential, like I said, to people like Dylan, Taj, Lovin' Spoonful, Grateful Dead, Canned Heat, and many, many others. Roscoe Gordon before that, Barbara Lynn, Bob Margolin, Kenny Neal, and Marsha Ball, all were inducted into the Hall of Fame. They were, except for Roscoe and, of course, Henry, all of the other inductees were alive. So wonderful that they can enjoy that while they're still here. Okay, we're going to start with BMA Awards now. And I'm going to start with the Big Daddy, the B.B. King Entertainer of the Year. Last year, that was awarded to Ronnie Baker Brooks. Probably very well deserved. He puts on a great show. I remember seeing him at Skipper's one time. He had Jelly Bean with him playing. Jelly Bean used to play with Prince.
2: Oh.
1: And that was a monster show. And then after he got finished, Little Milton came up. So it was a nice night.
2: Not bad.
1: Yeah, not bad. Anyway, Ronnie Baker is the Entertainer of the Year. D.K. Harrell won two. He won the Album of the Year and the Contemporary Blues Man of the Year. And his album was Talkin' Heavy, so we're going to listen to that. Tommy Castro won two awards as well, the Song of the Year and the Blues Rock Artist. So here we go. Remember, honoring these three people that have won, well, except for Ronnie Baker. He didn't win a multiple award, but DK and Tommy did win multiple awards. But Ronnie was the Entertainer of the Year. So here's the title track from his latest release.

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Our next week-long membership drive begins at 9 a.m. on Wednesday, June 3rd, and goes through the morning of June 10th. 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

0: 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Thanks.
1: All right. That ends hour number two. I want to thank you for sticking with us here at WMNF Tampa, 88.5 FM, WMNF.org, streaming 24/7 wherever you happen to be. We're with you. All right, that was finished up with Tommy Castro. He won two awards, Song of the Year and the Blues Rock Artist. D.K. Harrell won two as well for his album, Talking Heavy. He won, that was the Album of the Year and also the Contemporary Album of the Year. And Ronnie Baker Brooks was the B.B. King Entertainer of the Year. All right, as we start hour number three here, we're going to continue to recognize all the folks that were honored by the Blues Foundation with the Blues Music Awards last Thursday night. We're going to start off this set, first set in hour number three, with the Tedeschi Trucks Band. They won the Band of the Year, and Derek won for the Guitar Player of the Year.
2: Wow.
1: So we've got a song that kind of features Susan and Derek. So we
2: got Guitar Player of the Year. Got to think about that one.
1: Yeah, he sure did. So he won. They won two, and then we got some Danielle Nicole, and she also won two awards last week: the Contemporary Female Artist of the Year, and she won for the Instrument of the Year as the vocalist. Mm-hmm. They declared the vocals are an instrument, which
2: she's on fire right now.
1: Oh, she sure is. The emerging artist, best emerging artist, was a guy that there's really a buzz about this cat. We've played a bunch of his material. That's Sean McDonald. I'm looking forward to seeing where his career goes with his first record out. And then J.T. Lauritsen and the Buckshot Hunters from Norway won the award for the International Album of the Year. So here we go. Let's listen to all of those folks in this next set. We'll start off with the Tedeschi Trucks Band.

0: This is Amira with a WMNF community announcement. Shark Palooza is taking place on May 16 from 10 a.m. to 4 p.m. at Coachman Park in Clearwater. It is an ocean-themed, art-driven event focused on marine conservation, education, and public engagement. More information can be found at sharkapalooza.org. Thanks.
1: Okay, finished up that last set with JT Lauritsen and the Buckshot Hunters. They won the BMA for the International Album of the Year. Sean McDonald, the emerging artist. Danielle Nicole won a couple for her vocals, and Tedeschi Trucks won a couple for, they were Band of the Year, and Derek took home the Guitar Player of the Year.
2: Don't look at me that way.
1: Hey, we are celebrating the blues here and honoring the people that picked up all of the awards last week at those 2 days, Wednesday and Thursday, are two of the biggest days in the blues world in Memphis. And if you've never been to a BMA award ceremony, it's well worth it. I remember going to my first couple back in the 90s when they were the Handies. And man, they really sucked.
2: Really?
1: It was horrible. Because as soon as an award was announced, they'd say, and accepting for, nobody ever showed up.
2: I'm lying.
1: And I know that was one of the things I mentioned to Jay when he took over as the new president back in around that time. And I says, you got to make this award ceremony worth something. That people want to be there. And now everybody shows up, so it's a good thing, and it's a lot of fun too.
2: Is there a video of this award ceremony somewhere?
1: I don't know. They've put out albums before. They put or CDs. They put out DVDs, but there's been no rhyme or reason.
2: Yeah. So I'll pursue that.
1: We'll look at it. All right, we're going to move along and continue to recognize these folks. We got the Blood Brothers coming up. They won the Album of the Year, the Blues Rock Album of the Year. Doug McLeod won for the Acoustic Album, Buddy Guy for the Traditional Blues Album, and Johnny Rawls for the Soul Album. So here we go. This is the Blood Brothers.

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Honestly, I don't like your chances. That radar she's using is something you ain't got.

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1: All right, continuing our show here today, where we are just looking at all of the winners of the BMA Awards from last Thursday night. We're proceeding along. We're at the point now where we're talking about the traditional female vocalist award. The Coco Taylor Award went to Eden Brent. The soul artist, the male soul artist of the year, went to Curtis Salgado. The contemporary male artist of the year went to Kingfish. And the acoustic artist of the year went to Kevin Burt. Oh, yeah, we got something from all of those folks. Let's get started. This is Eden Brent.

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1: All right, we are honoring the folks that were, that received a Blues Music Award last Thursday at the, up in Memphis, at the biggest day in the year for the blues and blues music, the BMA Awards in Memphis. That was Kevin Burt, was the Acoustic Artist of the Year. Kingfish, Contemporary Male Artist of the Year. Curtis Elgato, Soul Male Artist. And Eden Brent, Traditional Female. And the Coco Taylor Award for her. Okay, and this next set, we've got some Billy Branch, who won the award for the Harmonica Player of the Year. John Primer, and what did I forgot to write that down. I think that was traditional male, traditional blues male of the year, yes. And Trombone Shorty won it for the horn. There's going to be only two that we're not going to get on today, because I just don't know how to do it. The winner of the BMA for the Bass Player of the Year was Scott Sutherland, and for drums was Derek DeMartin. And I just don't know how to play a tune that features those guys, because it really doesn't. They're there. They're the rhythm section. They're keeping it going. But know that they are some of the best in the business. Okay, here we go. This is Billy Branch, and he's got a tune here. It's an instrumental. It's called Son of Juke. He loves Little Walter.

2026. Had a great time putting this set together. I hope you enjoyed it. Like I say, it took me a couple of starts to do it. I started, I said, wait a minute, there's not going to be enough time. There's not going to be, and I'm thinking 3 hours, yeah, I should be able to do it. It's hard. But we managed to do it. Got a lot of 3-minute songs here, but we did recognize everyone that won an award. One more to go, and that one is just, it fits perfect for our collision here between blues and jazz. Bob's in the house, so I hope you're going to stick around for Jazz in the Night, but we'll get you started here on this tune. Thornetta Davis was the winner for the Female Soul Artist of the Year. And in 2022, she recorded a George Gershwin tune. And you can't go wrong with Gershwin, ever. This song was written in 1937 for Fred Astaire and Ginger Rogers for the Shall We Dance movie. And it is still a classic, classic tune. Leaps over into the jazz world. This is Thornetta Davis. They can't take that away from me.

right. That's Florinetta Davis, the winner of the Female Soul of the Artist of the Year last year with a George Gershwin tune, leading us right into Jazz in the Night. Bob is ready for, and I hope you are too, for some of the best jazz in the Bay Area. Hey, I've had a ball putting this show together. I hope you enjoyed it. I want to thank everyone that picked up the phone or sent us an email or a text.

Susan, DeBreeze, Largo, Paul, Alan, Mary, Michelle, thank you all so much. We're going to see you next week and do this. Well, we won't do this again, but we'll play some blues for you next week. This is your Community Conscious Radio, WMNF Tampa.

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2: 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Nice to hear all those tunes. The winners from the awards show from last week with Larry and Nancy tonight, and closing out with Gershwin. Can't do better than that. We got a lot of stuff coming up here on Jazz in the Night. Do stick around a while. We'll tell you about some of the live music that's going on around town, some new things and some old favorites. Oscar Peterson, that's never been released before. That's coming up in just a little while. And Two Men with the Blues. You know, we got that collision to think about. Two Men with the Blues, their names are Willie and Winton. I don't think you need last names. They're coming up in a minute in a live recording. And we're going to start with Javon Jackson, a saxophonist who's had a long career, and his new album is all music by one composer. And I'm not going to give him any guesses on who that composer would be. He wrote this one. Here's Javon Jackson to get us started. Before some blues from Willie Nelson and Winton Marsalis.

0: some American music. That's an old Jimmy Reed blues, Bright Lights, Big City, from, of course, Willie Nelson and Wynton Marsalis, the album Two Men with the Blues, recorded live at Wynton's home place for these many years, Jazz at Lincoln Center. He just announced his retirement. He's taken his time about it, but it's his final year or so at that great place that they put together over these last few decades. Willie Nelson, heard a lot of different shows playing Willie around the time of his birthday a couple of weeks back. Same day as Duke Ellington. That had never struck me before. Willie was 93, and heard a lot of him here on WMNF. Didn't quite get there last week, but we did tonight, and Willie's coming to town this weekend. He'll be at the Sound, the Bay Care Sound, in Clearwater on Sunday with the band. The band, I expect, including Mickey Raphael, who was his harmonica man for many years and sounded great on that one. Before that, Bob Dylan's Mr. Tambourine Man from an all-Dylan album. Jackson plays Dylan from saxophonist Javon Jackson. That one's brand new. I remember some years back at the Phillies ballpark, Bright House, I guess that's Bay Care too now, Bright House Field, Willie and Bob Dylan doing a tour. And that's all they were doing was minor league ballparks throughout the Southeast for that tour that year. It was quite a beautiful place for a concert of Mr. Dylan and Mr. Nelson, who are still both out there, of course, on the road. Mary Lou Williams will celebrate her birthday with a really nice one. And La Lucha coming up shortly, too. Tell you where you can catch them this weekend.
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0: We have here something from Mary Lou Williams. A few weeks back, we dug out the original piano jazz with Marion McPartland, her very first guest on that show, one of her close friends and kind of idols, too, Mary Lou Williams, who was born a few days ago in the year 1910. By the time she was 12, she was on the road with major big bands, territory bands, bustling around the country in the 1920s and writing for the Andy Kirk Clouds of Joy, one of the great bands. She had so many aspects to her amazing career, and going into the church for a couple of years and stepping away from jazz at one point, then being on the faculty at Duke. Anyhow, one night she was snowed in the Statler Hotel in Buffalo, New York, 1976. It came out more than 30 years later on record. Somebody was rolling tape. She had Ronnie Boykin, her bass player, and at the time, lucky enough to have Roy Haynes, one of the great drummers. And they do a Billy Taylor tune that's also the name of the album. Mary Lou Williams playing A Grand Night for Swinging on Jazz in the Night.

0: a beautiful tune that's become a jazz standard. The pianist George Cables wrote that, and it's called Helen's Song, and that's the newest version of it to come our way. Saxophonist Steve Wilson. Nice turns there by Joe Locke on the vibes and Rini Rosnes at the piano. Steve Wilson's new album is Enduring Sonnets. Last couple of times that I've seen Chuck Owen's orchestra, the Jazz Surge Band, in their 30-year history, the most recent times I've seen them, Steve Wilson has been a part of the band, and maybe he will be when they appear latter part of September for two nights, kicking off the next season of the New Tampa Jazz Nights series, the Tampa Jazz Club and New Tampa Performing Arts Center. It'll be two nights of the Surge with special guests, different each night. There is, though, one more concert coming up in that series, a midsummer show, July 1st. Simon Lasky's New York Quintet. We'll be telling you more about that as it approaches, several weeks away now, but it'll be here before you know it. New Tampa Performing Arts Center on Wednesday, July 1st, will have Simon's brand new band making their debut. We heard Ulysses Owens Jr., the drummer. Jacksonville was home for him. He's been all over the world in recent years, and his band is Generation Y. We heard a Cedar Walton tune called I'm Not So Sure, a little Pentecostal flair, as he puts it, on that song. He used to always hear Roy Hargrove do it when the bands he was with were on tour along with Roy. We started with Mary Lou Williams. One night they were snowed in Buffalo. They played in the hotel. Somebody was rolling tape. And more than 30 years later, it comes out on a CD. It was a grand night for swinging. Mary Lou Williams, one of the most important figures in jazz, certainly one of the figurehead women in the music from the 1920s for many years. And with Roy Haynes in the band, helping him swing on that one, Snowed in Buffalo. We're going to hear La Lucha coming up, and a classic from the great Joe Henderson, too. Stay right here.
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0: It's nice to see the Firehouse swinging back into action in recent weeks. They took a big hit from the rough weather of the fall of 2024, and they are the Firehouse in Ruskin this Saturday night has La Lucha in concert. The trio hits at 7:30 on Saturday evening. Here they are from the album that the great saxophone and clarinet player and great guy who we lost suddenly while he was on the jazz cruise several weeks ago, Ken Peplowski, plays on this song on clarinet and produced the album for his friends, La Lucha. The beginning of this song is another musician well-known in the Bay Area and close with the band. The guitarist Diogo Figueiredo opens it up. The bassist Alejandro Arenas wrote this, and it's a La Lucha favorite, Por la Tarde, La Lucha, here on Jazz in the Night.

muito mais do que de mim. É muito mais do que de mim.

That's Eliane Elias from her new album, actually so new it's not quite out yet. But you heard it here on WMNF Tampa, it's Jazz in the Night. I'm Bob Seymour, Sambu Sambu from Eliane. Looking forward to the whole album being available, in a week and a half or so, officially. Eliane Elias. Before that, Joe Henderson, a real classic, 1963's Blue Bossa. His close friend and the trumpet player, Kenny Dorham, wrote that song. He just visited Rio. That might have helped. And McCoy Tyner was on piano. Joe Henderson's Blue Bossa on his groundbreaking album. Well, he did a lot of those, called Page One. And La Lucha from the album Everybody Wants to Rule the World did Por la Tarde, written by their bass player Alejandro Arenas, who along with John O'Leary and Mark Feynman, Mark's back in town for the appearance this Saturday night at the Firehouse in Ruskin. Ken Peplowski, the producer of the album, and that great clarinet sound, we sure miss Ken. And Diego Figueredo was the guitarist on that. Other special guests, Houston Person and Chuck Redd, and the wonderful saxophonist from Chile, who's been in New York for years now, Melissa Aldana, was on that La Lucha record, too. They're certainly a band to keep an eye on, and you can catch them Saturday. This is WMNF 88.5. Coming up, live music for the first time by Oscar Peterson's trio from Baker's Keyboard Lounge, a venerable place, maybe the longest-lasting, continuously running jazz club in the country. Anyway, that's coming up. And a live piece sung by Andy Bay. Can you spare a dime, brother? Can you spare a dime? First, this is trumpeter Ingrid Jensen. Last week we heard Ingrid Jensen do a Carla Bley tune from this album. Here she has help from George Coleman. The saxophonist is 91 now. Back in in late 70s, George Coleman made a real splash with this song, Amsterdam After Dark. We've pulled it out two or three times in the past months. It's a great one. And here's a total remake of it. And she invited Mr. Coleman, now 91, to play tenor saxophone. Gary Versace does some mean organ on here, and she is such a great trumpeter. Ingrid Jensen and her band with the new version, Amsterdam After Dark.

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0: Thank you very much. Oh, you just like loud singing.
1: Yeah, maybe we just like loud singing. We love some Andy Bay, Brother Can You Spare a Dime, from an album called Ain't Necessarily So. He does a great job on that tune, too. Live, Andy Bay. He lived until just a couple of years ago, had a remarkable career. He was something else. Good piano player, too, with that voice. Amsterdam After Dark was a tune that George Coleman wrote, the latter, I think, recorded in 1978 or so, and it is a real standout tune in the jazz world, and we heard a brand new version of it from trumpeter Ingrid Jensen. And what did she do? Just on this one song on the album, she and her band invited George Coleman, the composer, to come back and record it again. He's 91 now, not slowing down much either. And I'll tell you, there's a really, I just chanced upon a YouTube of that very performance in the studio, the one that's on the record, and including them at the very end, all shouting his name, George Coleman, at the end. Real nicely shot in the studio, if you want to take 5 minutes and seven minutes and 10 seconds and check that out. Ingrid Jensen, the album Landings is just out. Amsterdam After Dark, here on Jazz in the Night at 88.5.
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We got some live music from Oscar Peterson next. Speaking of live music, there's a couple of things going on these next few nights at the New World. I want to say brewery, but the New World in Tampa has one night a month, the Chops Jazz Jam. That's drummer Rod Alnord and the band, including Ross Strauser, saxophone, and they do it tomorrow night, 8 to 11 o'clock. Thursday evening in Seminole Heights, Roland Mullet has a jam session, Jackson Harp and Friends, on Nebraska Avenue. That's just north of Hanna on Nebraska. That's from 6 till 9 on Thursday. And Chewy's on Armenia has a jazz jam on Tuesday. They start at 8:30, and a blues jam on Wednesday starting at 7 these next couple of nights. Had a nice time hearing James Wall, the Shaft Wall Band, there a couple of nights ago over the weekend. Sounding great. So, speaking of sounding great, here's Oscar Peterson's trio. They've been putting out a bunch of stuff from Oscar for his centennial, which was last year, and still going on. Supposin' is a tune that everybody's done, but Oscar Peterson had never put out a recorded version. And yeah, I don't think he'd ever put out a record made live at Baker's Keyboard Lounge in Detroit. That is the place that has just kept on keeping on over decades. 99 seats in the place, I hear. And so now comes Oscar Peterson's trio, Ray Brown and Ed Thigpen. And the first time Oscar, in all his so many records, ever recorded this great old tune, Sposin'. And then Champion Fulton and Bria Skonberg on a brand new recording of the same tune. A tune from the 20s, Sposin'. Here's Oscar Peterson.

0: Well, we went back and heard a little more Oscar Peterson. No complaints. I hope, you know what you're going to get with Oscar, and it still makes your jaw drop to hear the band ripping through Sposen at the beginning of that set. A tune that Oscar, there's not another record out of all the hundreds of records that he made over the years, live and in the studio. The first time Sposen has come out, and the first time a record of Oscar Peterson's trio at the famous Baker's Keyboard Lounge in Detroit. Oscar had a few bands that were just remarkable. This one, right at the top of that list, with Ray Brown on the bass and Ed Thigpen was the drummer. Just out. And so we went back for more from Oscar after hearing Sposen, that same tune, done by the piano player and often singer Champion Fulton. She's coming to town later this year. We'll be keeping you posted on her appearance in the fall. And Bria Skoneberg, who played some trumpet and sang Sposen. Their collection of things, along with some other good singers, is called Flying High, Still Soaring, a collection dedicated to the ladies of song of a few years back. Champion Fulton and Bria Skoneberg together. Right here is where you heard them, 88.5 Jazz in the Night.
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0: I'm Bob Seymour. I'm so glad to have your company tonight. We do this every Monday and other jazz shows on Sunday evening. The Colors of Jazz, of course, with Scott and Tim. David's here on the weekend, late night Fridays with his jazz program, too, Jazz Connections. Did I get that right? And we got Sonny Rollins coming up with a song he named for Horace Silver, and Etta Jones a little later with Houston Person doing a tribute to Billie Holiday. It was Etta's last album, as it turned out, and a great one. Here's Terrence Blanchard. You might have seen Terrence. I'm hearing good things about, and expect nothing less than about the concert last night of the Van Wezel. Herbie Hancock's tour came to Sarasota, and as he has for some years now, featuring Terrence Blanchard on trumpet. James Genus was in the band playing bass, as he has a lot. Here's something that Terrence did 20 years ago or so, about 20 years ago, an album that was produced by Herbie Hancock. And check out Herbie's solo. He digs in on Terrence's drummer, Kendrick Scott, was the composer of this one. Terrence really spreads the wealth through his band members at sharing and making a record. The album was Flow. This song is called The Source. And again, check out the piano. It's Herbie Hancock, about 20 years back, soloing with Terrence Blanchard.

That's a record we're going to be hearing a lot, I think, for a while. Billy Childs, the West Coast-based piano player, has a very busy life in music and goes a lot of directions and somehow hadn't made a trio record in quite a while. Now the new one is called Triumvirate with Ari Honig, the drummer, Matt Penman, the bassist in his trio these days. And that's the song Lazy Afternoon, a beautiful recording that has the song Lazy Afternoon, a beautiful recording that has a few of his favorite kind of jazz standards by Benny Golson and by Monk and like that. Some of his older pieces redone and some brand new music. And this beautiful song, Lazy Afternoon. Before that, The Source came from Terrence Blanchard, who was in town last evening as part of Herbie Hancock's band. Herbie was on that as a guest and produced the album about 2005 called Flow that featured Terrence Blanchard and his band and some beautiful playing by Herbie himself. They played at the Van Wezel last night, Herbie on tour. After being having a major major event, it would seem, in his musical life these days, on International Jazz Day, right at the end of April, when he was one of the founders, or the founder, of that concept 15 years ago, and finally decided they'd have it in his hometown of Chicago. The broadcast of that whole 2.5-hour concert is out there on YouTube from April 30th, I guess that was. So we heard the Source, written by Terrence's drummer, Kendrick Scott, and featuring some great playing by Herbie. I'm glad you're here. It's Jazz every Monday night on Jazz in the Night. I'm Bob Seymour. We're going to hear an old, one of Horace Silver's classics that really struck a chord with listeners. There were a lot of Horace Silver tunes that did that. Sonny Rollins,

did an album called Sonny Plus Three. The piano player was his old friend, Tommy Flanagan, in the band at the time. And this song is titled H.S., saluting another old friend, Horace Silver. Here's Sonny Rollins.

0: or silver. Could find a groove like that and just work it into some magic, and he did it on so many catchy songs. That one is Senor Blues. There are some vocal versions of that one, too. This band, the front line, was Hank Mobley, saxophone, Donald Byrd on trumpet. Senor Blues from Horace, and before that, Sonny Rollins had Horace in mind. A song called H.S. for Horace Silver. Sonny Plus Three was a great album by Sonny, with Tommy Flanagan on piano on that one. There's a lot of mix-and-match personnel on the album, but Tommy Flanagan, Bob Cranshaw on bass, and drummer Al Foster with Sonny. 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
0: Mm-hmm. Etta Jones had such a great sound for a lot of years, and she teamed up with Houston Person. They were a musical pair together for years of touring and great records. The two of them played the Clearwater Jazz Holiday together in Coachman Park in its pretty early years. Great show. And this actually was Etta's, I'm pretty sure her final release was Etta Jones Sings Lady Day. Peter Bernstein plays some nice guitar here. And as always in those years, Houston Person is with her. And as a matter of fact, we'll hear Houston together with pianist Emmett Cohen after that. One good Houston Person tune deserves another. But this is her tribute to Billie Holiday, Etta Jones. And it's, recall now that toward the end of the song, after couple of nice solos, and she comes back, she does her impression of the one and only Lady Day. This is Fine and Mellow, Etta Jones.

Miss Billie Holiday did it a little bit like this. Love is just like the faucet, and it turns off and on. Love is just like a faucet.

0: Houston person. No mistaking that tenor saxophone sound. A few years ago, I think Houston was 88 when he made this one. He's a little past 90 now and still sounding great. Emmett Cohen has done a series of things called the Masters Legacy Series with some of the older cats. Benny Golson was one. Tootie Heath was another. Maybe there were more. Along with Emmett's trio. Emmett, it wasn't long ago we were referring to him as kind of a rising star, but he's been done Riz for a while. He is at the top of the game in the jazz world. Emmett Cohen. And that was a Houston tune called Why Not? Fine and Mellow, paying tribute to Billie Holiday. Wasn't that a treat when Etta Jones closed out by imitating Lady Day? I checked the information and I remembered correctly. Sad as it is, it was her last studio album, and she actually did pass away on the day that it was released, back around, I think, 2001. She and Houston Person had been a musical collaboration for many years and many albums, and she had such a great sound. She made it, Etta Jones made it. Sounds so easy to sound that good and that soulful. And we heard Fine and Mellow. I almost had my eye earlier in the day on the song that really maybe put her on the map many years earlier, and we'll play Don't Go to Strangers one of these nights soon. You just wait. With a different band and, the same piano player, Richard Wyans, I think, was on that. But that was a landmark record for her from some years earlier. Hey, this is Jazz in the Night. Glad you're here. We do this every Monday evening on Community Radio, WMNF.
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0: This is the month, this is the year of the Miles Davis Centennial, and Coltrane, and many others too. This is the month of the Miles Davis Centennial, so we're not going to let a Monday night get by without hearing some of Miles Dewey Davis. Here is the last thing he and Coltrane did together. They, of course, made a lot of things together, including the remarkable album Kind of Blue, and lots more. From the album Someday My Prince Will Come, this is Miles' tune called Tio, named for his producer of many years, Tio Macero. And the rhythm section, Wynton Kelly, Paul Chambers, and I guess the name I just mentioned, Jimmy Cobb, is the drummer. With Miles and Coltrane, here is Tio on Jazz in the Night.

0: That's a Miles thing called Boplicity, published, I think, under the name, the composer named Cleo Henry, that was his mother-in-law, if memory serves, something like that. Boplicity, part of the Birth of the Cool Sessions, the concert that Tom Brantley and the USF Faculty Jazz Tet did just a few weeks back. Tampa Jazz Club concert in Ybor City featured that among the tunes from that classic Miles album. And this comes from Blue Moods, a collection of albums by rotating personnel that celebrate particular artists and bodies of music and jazz. Ben Galise was the vibes player. Diego Rivera from, I think, Michigan. He's moved on from Michigan State. Diego on the tenor saxophone, and pianist Art Hirahara among the players on that. And Tio came from Miles and Coltrane, Wynton Kelly, Paul Chambers, and Jimmy Cobb.
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0: There's a lot going on here on the radio and elsewhere. Tuesday, as a matter of fact, is a great day for the radio through the day, beginning with Randy Wynn in the morning, Harrison Nash here after the news block with It's the Music at 1 o'clock. Great things on the radio throughout the day, and that's just one of the days. I want to wind up, head toward midnight, with something from Monika Herzig, who is a German musician who has for many years been at Indiana University and a very big part of their very impressive faculty. She did a show at USF a few years back, a Joni Mitchell project, where Alexis Cole was the vocalist. This is a song called Please Forget from a new album of activist jazz. It's called Transparent, which Monika is a transparent, and had talked to a lot of other people in that who have that same circumstance in their lives, and this is the song she says means the most to her from this new suite. Monika Herzig, the pianist and composer. This is Please Forget.

pianist and composer Monica Herzig. That's a song called Please Forget from the album called Transparent. Beautiful project that we'll be hearing more from and talking more about probably as time goes on. She's a long time at the Indiana University. Hey, I'm Bob Seymour. Looking forward to being back a week from tonight with Jazz in the Night. This is WMNF Tampa, NPR News.

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tonight, the salute to the Grand Prix coming up in St. Pete. This weekend, I'm Rick Randall. And to get us started, here is North to South.

Music Tampa Bay on Radio St. Pete with no racing songs in our playlist. We're featuring some of our tracks about driving and cars in the open road. Tribute to the three-day event coming up this weekend, Grand Prix in St. Pete. That was Paul J. Atkins, and this is Rob Kaczynski.

Rebel Pride song is On the Road. All songs about driving and cars and being on the road right here. And our salute to the Grand Prix of Music Tampa Bay and Radio St. Pete, Sunshine 96.7 FM. Mercy.

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we got some songs out of the archives we haven't heard in a while. That's Memphis Train Union out on the road. And our salute to the Grand Prix in St. Pete coming up this weekend. Radio St. Pete, Sunshine 96.7 FM. And while we're out on the road, maybe we make a left turn up here and head up Gun Highway with WMD, the Withlacoochee Music District.

I tell you, if you haven't seen the Green Grand Prix before, it's quite a sight to behold, and indeed, it's quite a sound to behold in downtown St. Pete and the surrounding area. When the racing begins, you'll know it. The IndyCar Series racing event coming up this weekend near the Lanoy at Albert Witted Airport in downtown St. Pete. If you're planning to drive around in the area this weekend, might want to make other plans.

0: Mike Jurgensen and Florida Backroads. The Music Tampa Bay on Radio St. Pete, where local music lives. 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

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Sunshine 96.7 FM. And coming up in just a bit, Fiona Fred Shee and the Women of Song. And right now, this is the Ben Bryan Band. Something about a dark blue Chrysler.

0: 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Fiona Frenchie's Women of Song coming up next, and here she is right now, and Drive Me Crazy.
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I'm Fiona Frenchy, and this is Women of Song on Music Tampa Bay on Radio St. Pete. Up next, one of my favorite women of song. She is a badass activist. She is, she speaks truth. She says what's on her mind. She basically says what everyone else is too timid to say. Anyhow, Janelle Sadler. Janelle Sadler with Everything Is Fine. This song shows you an entirely different side to Janelle's voice, and I just love, love, love. Brace yourself. Don't you worry how the surprise note she hits at the end of the song. I don't mean to be a spoiler alert, but it is so cool what she does with her voice. Janelle Sadler with Everything Is Fine.

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2: And our thanks to Fiona Frenchie and Janelle Adler for adding a little class to our act here tonight, and our salute to the Grand Prix in downtown St. Pete coming up this weekend. 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And with Phil Trainer, the Autumn Breeze, CD title track. One last word for tonight. All music begins local and original.

people, it's time. It's time to get your second wind. I'm late to the show, but I got my ducks in a row. And just to, you know, I got a lot of ducks. What can I say? But before we get our second wind, I want to let you know that WSLR in Fogartyville's fall membership drive is coming up October 15th through the 21st. Our theme is Hear It Here. Because Sarasota Community Energy is alive right here with local music, independent news, and cultural connections. 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Hear it and get more information at WSOR.org or call the number, the office number, 941-894-6469. Okay, well, theme for today, get your second wind by taking a long drive. This is another driving show. It's called Keep Driving, and we're going to start it off with Wooden Ships and a Song Called Motorbike here on Second Wind. I'm Shawnee G, if I didn't mention that.

some music to help you remember to use your turn signal. I know how you Mercedes BMW drivers are. Call Me No One. That was the band Call Me No One from their album Last Parade, the deluxe version. That was Thunderbird. We heard Eatin' Dust from Fu Manchu. Morphine did Pull Over the Car, and Wooden Ships did Motorbike here to start off our second wind.

as we listen to a song called Idle Lever from Junkie XL and the soundtrack for Need for Speed Pro Street. Some fitting break music for Keep Driving theme show that is this here on Second Wind. Big Brother and the Holding Company with Janis Joplin did Roadblock. Greenleaf did Highway Officer off their album Agents of Ahriman. Ahriman. Yeah, we'll say Agents of Ahriman. That was Greenleaf.

talking about orders. Here's we're doing this thing about driving, so you know I got to play some cars. So let's get on with it with some shoo-be-doo. Shoo-be-doo. And it be doing.

right, we're doing some drag racing in that last set. That was Drag City from Jan and Dean. Now, I had got familiarized with Jan and Dean, I believe, from a made-for-TV movie. I'm not sure. I think maybe in the 80s. About Jan and Dean, about their rise to stardom and the fact that one of them had gotten into a car accident and struggled but made a comeback. I believe in the early 60s with his brother, Jan. Jan and Dean, Drag City from the album Help Me, Rhonda. Tommy Bolin before that. Tommy Bolin, he played, he got a couple solo albums out, but he also, when Richie Blackmore left Deep Purple, he was the guitar player for Deep Purple on the Made in Europe album. Tommy Bolin with his song Post Toasties. I'm not sure exactly. It's a talk about hot rodding and drag racing, but somewhere in there, I think it might be before my time, Post Toasties meant something.

And what better band to play for driving music besides the Cars, the Cars, and their songs? Two of them I played, Shooby-Doo and Candy-O, from the Candy-O album. Candy-O album. Candy-O? Candy-O?

Sorry, I was bopping. Bopping to the Junkie XL there in the background, in the trunk. We heard that song here. We're listening to Don Felder. Did Heavy Metal Take a Ride? It's a soundtrack version from the movie Heavy Metal. One of my addictions is Grand Funk Railroad, the American band, with their song, Mr. Limousine Driver, from the album known as Red Album. And we had some War at the beginning of that set. War and their song, Whose Cadillac Is That?

here is Ronnie and the Daytonas doing GTO. Here at WSLR and WBPV, naturally, I'm Shawnee G, trying to rhyme as many times as possible.